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4: Me not working hard. Yeah, right. Picture that with a Kodak. Or better yet, go to Times Square, take a picture of me with a Kodak. Took my life from negative to positive. I just want y'all to know that. And tonight, let's enjoy life. 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

0: 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Ryan Seacrest with you, Sissany and Tanya. By the way, which one would you say I should go on if I were to go on a dating app?
1: Raya.
0: Raya.
1: Or maybe Hinge. I hear great things.
0: So you think I should go on Hinge?
2: Get on
1: My
2: both.
1: Brother and his now fiance met on Hinge.
0: Can you get on both?
2: Yes, you can get on both. You can get on all the dating apps if you wanted.
0: Did I tell you that I finally realized that Postmates will deliver stuff from CVS?
2: Wow.
0: I just discovered that.
2: It's a thrill. It really is a thrill.
0: I needed a body essential.
1: You know,
0: if you
1: just discovered that, maybe we don't need to put you on the dating apps. It's going to take a minute before you figure it out.
0: See, this is where you become mean.
1: How is that mean? It's just the facts. You didn't know that you could get all these things delivered?
0: I did not. I thought I was just ordering food for a long time.
1: No. It's like an assistant.
0: Yeah, it turns out it's pretty great.
2: Yeah. Mm-hmm.
0: So if you've never discovered that, thank me for telling you.
3: 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On air with Ryan Seacrest.

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0: 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Sisney has something a lot of people are talking about. This couple just celebrated their 73rd wedding anniversary. Tanya, this is what you want. Sisney, you're on your way.
1: Yeah.
2: We'll tell you about that next.

0: things that I've got.
1: Or your at work radio station, Mix 97. All right, so Sissany, what do you have for us here?
2: So this couple is from West Hills, and they just celebrated 73 years being married. They got married back in 1951, and they revealed their secret to a long-lasting happy marriage, because I think when you see a couple that's been married this long, you're like, what's the secret?
1: What's the secret? And they have one. Because
2: it's the obvious stuff at first. Respect,
1: my mom
2: communication.
1: Communication. There you go.
2: Exactly. Right. Understanding one another. And then Mort, their names are Mort and Judy. Mm-hmm. Mort mentioned that Judy is extremely forgiving, which is something that I really took note on. I was like,
3: yeah,
2: okay.
3: Yeah, that's huge.
2: That one's a tough one for me.
1: That's not your strength.
2: They claim that blueberries are the real reason for their happiness and long lives. And for the record, some experts consider blueberries a superfood.
1: But that's why they love each other?
2: Well, think about it. If it's keeping you healthy, if it's keeping you like living life, then you're a happier person, which makes you a happier person in your relationship, which then their longevity,
1: it all coincides.
2: You know what I mean?
1: You take it back to that ingredient.
2: Right.
1: That
2: they say individuals who regularly eat them or any type of berries have a 21% lower risk of dying from any cause. Compared to people that don't eat those fruits.
3: I need to get more berries in my fridge.
2: I mean, right? Didn't this open your eyes up about berries in general?
1: I eat handfuls of them.
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0: Hey, what is your biggest career-related regret? You ever thought about that?
2: Oh, gosh.
0: If you're just getting started, listen to these so you can avoid the same mistakes. I'll run that down in a second. Struck me as something very interesting. That's in a second.
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1: Mix 97, flipping through my feed, and I saw this one. Wanted to bring it to you guys. But hopefully no one in this room has ever had any career regrets.
2: No regrets at all.
1: Fortunately, we kind of picked a path that we're lucky to be on and have a job that is not really a job.
2: It's like really
3: fun.
2: Yeah,
3: but I'm sure you have like regrets of things in your career that you wish you could have tried a
1: better, different.
3: Different, yeah.
1: Timing, sure. Yeah. But all in all, we're pretty lucky that this is our job. I mean, why do you think I've done this for 20 years?
2: Same, girl.
1: At other stations, right? Mm-hmm. And if you're just like new and young and starting out in the workforce, listen to this. Don't make the same mistakes that a lot of people say they made. In fact, from Generation Boomers to Generation Z, the number one career regret, not asking for a raise. That's the one career regret that across the board, all ages, looking back, young and wise, have had. Asking for, because it's hard to do sometimes.
2: Mm-hmm. Right.
1: The feeling you think about having if someone denies you that and how it makes you feel about your own value is all a bunch of hurt. Also on the list, not prioritizing work-life balance. I guess a lot of people, after they've done it, they say, wait, I wish I would have spent more time. I think now, today, more and more people are trying to make that a priority.
2: I agree.
1: Also, staying at a job for a long time. Guilty.
2: Well, I think we're biased in that sense.
1: No, this is the one we want to do for 40 years. So think about those if you're starting out or if you're at that place where you've been thinking about a career move. No, this is the one we want to do for 40 years. So think about those if you're starting out or if you're at that place where you've been thinking about a career move or a raise. Ask.
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3: That's cute, actually, Routine Ryan.
2: Mine changes every once in a while, but not much. Not drastic changes. Just like what I had in my coffee 10 years ago, I don't now.
3: Oh, we know.
2: Now, it's just strong and black, right?
3: Yes.
2: It had sweetener.
3: Yes, you had like two stevias at one point. Then you were in your Manuka honey phase.
2: But I've run through all.
3: Yeah, you've really grown through.
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1: Yeah.
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1: Ugh. I hope so.
2: I had a feeling you were going to like this report.
1: I hope it
2: is. So, Olivia Jade, she did her first real interview in 6 years. If you don't remember Olivia Jade, she is the influencer daughter of Lori Loughlin, a.k.a. Aunt Becky from Full House. She was at the center of the whole college admissions scandal back in 2019.
3: Oh, yeah.
2: Okay. So, since then, she's basically gone quiet, and she's been on and off dating Jacob Elordi from Euphoria. She's now 26 and launching her own makeup line. So, she sat down with Bustle. Of course, they asked her about Jacob Elordi and her dating life. And her answer is, I will never speak on it ever. That part of my life, I'm a completely closed book. I'm just going to be a mystery. So period. She shut the door. She didn't even crack it. I think people are starting to kind of move into the direction of keeping their love lives secret, like complete secret. And Olivia Jade is on board.
4: Yeah, me too.
2: But you don't really
3: keep it a secret. How long have you been keeping your recent love life secret?
2: Yeah, I was like, I don't think you keep your love life secret.
3: Well, this one, this current one.
4: Then it's working, if you don't think so.
3: Yeah. Okay, so you're not going to answer my question.
2: Yeah,
0: answer. Why would I answer? It's the power move to not answer the question. Like, didn't you just hear the report?
2: Yeah.
0: What's wrong with you guys?
2: Oh, this is going to backfire on us, major.
0: I mean, I'm just listening to the show, trying to do what I'm told to do. And there you go.
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1: All right. So are you somebody that every day, every evening, maybe in the morning, you don't sit on your couch? You just get down on your floor. It's called floor time.
2: Yeah. It's the go-to move for anybody who's feeling stress or if you're just feeling overwhelmed, maybe even sad. Think about like after a breakup.
3: Yeah.
2: Apparently, it's like the ultimate grounding. So you know how like if you're trying to wake up every day and put your feet on the earth and actually be grounded with the earth, if you actually put your whole body and lay on the floor, it does something to you.
1: Do you have to do it naked to connect with the earth, or you can get dressed
2: and
1: lay down?
2: To each their own.
1: If that's right? I mean, if you're down on like a natural material.
2: If that's what makes you feel good.
1: why are you laying there? Well, I'm sorry, I don't mean for you to have to step over me right now.
2: Taylor, of course, is somebody that brought this to our attention. Lying on the cold, hard ground from I Knew You Were Trouble.
3: Mm-hmm.
2: And for adults, it's apparently extra soothing because it brings benefits similar to a more intentional practice that you do right after like a yoga class where you're done with the class.
3: And you just lay on the
2: floor. Just lay there.
1: I was just thinking about this. So I tried it this morning.
2: Uh-huh.
1: It is interesting because it gives you a totally different perspective. You're looking at the ceiling. There's a calming thing to it.
2: Mm-hmm.
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0: 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It's become common in this day and age for some couples to pick out engagement rings together, so everybody's happy. But Celine, who's on line six, really isn't feeling what her fiance wants for his ring, his wedding band. What is that issue? Maybe you're about to go through this yourself. Hang on, she's coming up.
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0: 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Celine, go ahead. What happened?
1: I'm getting married this summer. So we've been looking at wedding bands for him.
0: Yeah.
1: And like the whole time he's just been telling me like, whatever, I don't care. Like, they're all fine.
0: Wait, wedding bands like or wedding performance bands?
1: Yeah. Like his ring.
2: I got it.
1: His ring. And I guess some friend of his sent him like a website called, I don't know, like Man Bands or something. So now he wants a Superman wedding band.
0: Wait, does it have like, the S on it? Or it's just red and blue or
1: yes,
0: what?
1: Yes. It does have the S on it, but the S is in the inside, which like it's not the worst thing. But
0: right,
1: like,
0: subtle.
1: I don't know.
2: Oh, Manly Bands. Like, I've heard of this company.
0: Here's the thing, Celine. I do understand what he means when he says he doesn't care, because I wouldn't either. And it's not that I don't care, but okay. I would tell you I don't care, because it's like just something simple, something easy. That's what I think I would mean when I say I don't care.
2: That's
0: I don't
2: what
0: care.
2: You think until you start trying all of them on,
0: no.
2: Because Michael told me the same thing. He's like, I want it to be simple, whatever.
0: I don't even
2: want
0: to know it's there.
2: And this guy walks out of the store with like 9 princess cut diamonds on his band, and it was not simple.
0: Well, that's
2: your
0: not
2: mind
0: what
2: changes is my point. As soon as you start trying them on.
0: Celine, I don't know this one you fight. I feel like this one just maybe go with it.
2: Yeah, you're not going to be staring at it.
0: It's not like he's asking for the cape and running up buildings and jumping from them. You know what I mean? He's just wearing the S subtly underneath.
1: That definitely answered my question.
0: Thank you for calling and you take care.
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0: 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It's Seacrest with you. Thanks, everybody, for a good show. We'll be back tomorrow. Lots to do. Have a fantastic Wednesday. Take good care.
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1: Good morning, Mix Nation. 5:39, June 25th. I'm Sean Kelly with Miriam Sirkal. We're live in Studio 97 this morning, overlooking the Bay of Quinte. 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
2: Good morning, Sean Kelly.
1: Got a spring in... Oh, sorry, you got a summer in your step?
2: Oh, well, it's kind of difficult. How does that work? Sweaty foot.
1: Canada lost yesterday at the World Cup. Tough one yesterday. We lost, what was it, 2-1?
2: Yep, 2-1.
1: We lost two, I forget already.
2: To Switzerland, the whole stadium was red and white, which was quite unusual because both teams' flags are red and white.
1: Yeah, I was confused. I was watching a bit of it, and I was cheering for the red team. Then I found out that there was Switzerland.
2: They were wearing red. Canada was wearing their away team, whatever, uniform, right, and they were white.
1: I don't think, because I missed the opening, right? So they tuned on the TV, and I don't know the players. And every time the red team had the ball, I was going, go, guys, go!
2: Oh, no! I hope you weren't in public when you were doing that.
1: No. And then when the red team scored, I was jumping up and down.
2: And then you saw Switzerland pop up, right? And you're like, oh, dear. It was a bit confusing. It was. But it's not all lost. It just means that they won't be playing at home anymore. And they'll be going to Seattle next week to play their next game.
1: Yeah. The game's going to be held in Los Angeles. And we're taking on South Africa on Sunday.
2: Oh, great. Good to know.
1: Yeah. In the round of 32. Well, you were close. You said, where did you say?
2: Seattle.
1: Yeah. It was out in the West Coast somewhere. But anyway, it was fun yesterday. A tough one, 2-1 to Switzerland. Today on the show, we've got two education segments coming up. We're going to speak with the Director of Public Education for Hastings Prince Edward, Catherine McIver. She's going to join us, Catherine, around 7:44 this morning. And then the director of the Algonquin Lakeshore Catholic School Board, Carrie Smith-Dewey, will join us this morning after 8 o'clock, in around 8:10, as today is the final day of school for students. Thousands in Mixed Nation at 3:30 today, 4 o'clock, will be ready to enjoy their summer holidays.
2: I can't believe already 1 year past. Lots of families in Mixed Nation, I'm sure, will be out and about celebrating their big day, right?
1: That's right. Mm-hmm. And there's been lots of graduations in Mixed Nation. I heard you yesterday with Alana Cameron discussing her son, Duncan. He had his graduation the other night at Foxborough Public School. It was the last of the Alana's family to graduate elementary school. He'll be making his way, I believe it goes to Centennial or Bayside Secondary. Did you get that in?
2: No.
1: It might be Bayside. Students from Foxborough hop along to Bayside. But, yeah, very special time. And there was something going on last night. I live near the Maranatha Church. I think there was maybe one or two graduations there yesterday. There were a lot of young-looking individuals going in dressed to the nines, so I was thinking, it's got to be a graduation.
2: Well, they were dressed to the nines most likely, yep.
1: Yeah. Today, your Belleville Volkswagen Destination Summer Road Trip tune to qualify for a stay at Great Wolf Lodge in Niagara Falls. 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What about our weather today?
2: Well, it's looking kind of sketchy. Could see some rain later this afternoon, and right now it's 14.
1: You know, we're 6 months away from
2: Christmas. On the money, 25th of June.
1: 6 months from this. Christmas tune. Tried to scare everybody. I'm still trying to pay off 2025 Christmas credit card bills.
2: What? Well, you better hustle because, Christmas is going to come sooner than you think.
1: Tapestry, the legendary album from Carole King, was released this week, 55 years ago. And it is one of my favorite records of all time, and I know I'm not alone. Carole King, 55 years ago, Tapestry released a song called It's Too Late on the charts in the summer of, well, 55 years ago. That would be 1976. In 1976. Is that 55 years ago?
2: No, that's 15.
1: Oh, okay. Oh. Let's go to ChatGPT for math now. I mean, it does everything for us.
2: I don't know. Math is not my forte. So
1: 2026 minus 55, 19.
2: 1921. That is 55 years. What? You didn't say 55 years.
1: It was not 1921 that song came out.
2: Sorry, 1971. Yes, 1971.
1: Not 1921. 1971.
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1: It's 5:47 with the Mixed Morning Crew on this 25th of June. Showers, risk of a thunderstorm. 20 will be the high. 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
2: That's 14.
1: Carole King released an album 55 years ago. It was, are we sure it was 1971?
2: 1971, yep.
1: Okay.
2: Got that now.
1: And the album was called Tapestry. It's Too Late on the charts back in the summer of 1971. Okay, we got that right so far. Here's It's Too Late, Carole King, on Mix 97.

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1: Good morning. It's 6 o'clock. Some showers today, perhaps a thunderstorm, a high 20 degrees, and then the temperature to drop. Right now, it's 15. I'm Elena Cameron with your Mix 97 news update. 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
1: Powerful back-to-back earthquakes struck Venezuela last night, forcing the country to declare a state of emergency. There are at least 32 people dead and 700 more injured. Officials say the magnitude 7.2 and 7.5 quakes damaged buildings, disrupted services, and forced people into the streets across several regions. The country's main international airport was shut down. Schools in some areas are being turned into shelters. Locally, long wait times in emergency departments are a problem in all hospitals, at least some of the time. However, as Quinty Health's Board of Directors learned this week, wait times are getting shorter, especially in its largest emergency room at Belleville General. Over the past 12 months, the total amount of time more complex patients spent getting care in BGH's emergency department was 8.7 hours. That's a 25% drop from the previous year's 11.6. Meanwhile, a new report says the backlog of available spots in long-term care facilities and home care programs is driving up ER wait times. The Canadian Institute for Health Information says patients who could be discharged to these facilities end up waiting an average of 24 days in hospital inpatient units. Patients who need to be admitted and are waiting for a bed are then stuck in the emergency department. From April 2024 through March 2025, half of admitted patients waited in the ER for more than 16 hours, and a tenth waited more than 2 days. A section of Kimmett's side road was closed Tuesday, with surrounding residents evacuated following a hazardous materials spill.
4: The incident started just before noon Tuesday as the Greater Napanee Fire Department responded to an alarm, which was later upgraded to a hazardous materials leak. As a precaution, between 30 and 40 surrounding residents evacuated, a perimeter established while firefighters worked at the scene. The evacuation order lifted around 7:30 Tuesday night. Residents allowed to return to their homes safely. Tim Durkin for Quinty News.
1: Authorities say one of the suspects in the massive gold and cash heist from Toronto's Pearson Airport has been sentenced to 13 years after trying to smuggle handguns into Canada. Police have said the stolen cargo shipment contained 400 kilograms of gold and about $2.5 million in foreign currency. The 27-year-old from Ontario was arrested last year with 65 handguns in his rental vehicle. He pleaded guilty last year to conspiring to traffic firearms, and it's unknown whether King McLean will be extradited to Canada to face charges. And Belleville City Council received an update into the progress of Habitat Village. In a deputation to Council Monday, CEO Hazem Kudsi says the project's been hit with an unexpected delay due to additional groundwater testing that's needed before receiving a record of site condition. Habitat for Humanity can assume title 6 months after receiving the record of site condition. And that's news.
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1: 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Old Highway 2, west of Wallbridge, Loyalist Road. Canada fell 2-1 to Switzerland in Vancouver yesterday at the FIFA World Cup. However, Canada's still moving on to the round of 32 and will face South Africa. after the South Africans surprised South Korea 1-0. Bosnia-Herzegovina defeated Qatar 3-1. It was Morocco over Haiti 4-2. Brazil shut out Scotland 3-0. And Mexico knocked off Czechia by the same score. Today it's Curaçao versus Cote d'Ivoire. Ecuador against Germany. Tunisia and the Netherlands. Japan taking on Sweden. Turkey against the United States. And Australia against Paraguay. The Endless Summer Long Drive Championship returns to the Trillionwood Golf Club starting today. More details at quintynews.com. Baseball. The Toronto Blue Jays dropped a 3-1 decision to the Houston Astros, who took 2 of 3 in TO. Tonight, Kevin Gausman gets the ball as the Jays open a 4-game homestand with the Texas Rangers. Golf in Minnesota, it's the KPMG Women's PGA Championship, while the men are teeing off in the first round of the Travelers Championship in Connecticut. CFL action tonight, the Winnipeg Blue Bombers are hosting the Edmonton Elks, and in the WNBA, the Toronto Tempo are home to the Los Angeles Sparks. Mixed satellite weather. Cloud and showers today, perhaps even a thunderstorm. The high 20 degrees, the temperature to drop this afternoon. Tonight, showers, perhaps a thunderstorm. Temperature holding steady around 16. Mostly cloudy and 22 degrees tomorrow. The weekend looking great. Sunshine and 26 both Saturday and Sunday. Right now, it's 15. 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
8: Good morning. It's a clear drive on the 401 in both directions. Belleville and Trenton streets look good. Highway 62 and 37 are also problem-free. And I'm not seeing any major issues with Highway 49. 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With the latest traffic, I'm Antonia Altamonte.
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0: 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Good morning. It's Tuesday. Plus two, Thursday, right?
1: Thursday.
0: Why am I stuck in Tuesday?
1: Well, we're getting closer to the weekend, thank goodness for that.
0: Yeah, why am I saying it's Tuesday then?
1: I know, because it's been a really long week for you, or a very short one, and you want it to last longer.
0: Love it. Welcome to the show. I'm Sean Kelly with Miriam Cerkel. Lana Cameron will join us throughout the morning as well. It's a big day in Mix Nation. It's the final day of school. All right.
1: It's a round of applause for all the students who did lots of their hard work this year. They deserve a round of applause from everybody.
0: Lots of parents will be happy. A final day of making sandwiches for the kids and sending them off to school with their Lunchables.
1: I know, right? Even mom can take a break. Ooh.
0: It is the 25th of June. Lots to go this morning on the show. Stay with us.
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0: 6:18, Thursday. World's biggest long drive championship kicks off today. It goes all weekend. Troyenwood Golf Course. Jody Jenkins, who's behind this big event, has just called the show. Good morning, Jody. It's a big day today. It's the qualifying plus military hitters event. Is that right?
11: Yes, good morning, and you're exactly right. Today is a big day as we kick off Endless Summer at Trillium Wood, starting at noon with our double elimination qualifying rounds for the men's open division, and then we will roll right into our military championship, which starts at 7 o'clock tonight, and tickets are still available.
0: I want to get this into just some of the partners you have for this big, wonderful event. Today, Electro Cables out of Quinte West, they're one of the sponsors.
11: Yeah, Shandy and her team have been sponsors literally since day one of this event, and they really rally behind the military component. Shandy there is a honorary colonel, and yeah, local partners like that are just amazing. Also, since we're speaking of the military event, Paul Reed at Cooperators Insurance, they again, Paul's son, Tyler Reed, who's from Belleville, he actually won the military long drive championship. He was the top Canadian last year.
0: Wow.
11: So he's coming back to, yeah, he's coming back to defend his title. And, yeah, so it's, we have great local partners, especially on the military front, you know, with our, obviously, connection with 8 Wing and what they do for our community. So,
0: how are the greens looking at Trillium Wood Golf Club?
11: Course is in fantastic shape. We were up late last night. We have a company out of Burlington, Oakville area called Turf Kings, and they're actually, we're painting until the wee hours of the night. So I was getting a text at about 11:30. They're like, because they had the lights out, but they're like, Jody, the sprinklers are all on. Is there any way to get these off? So we were able to make that happen for them. But the course is in fantastic shape, and we spent a lot of time there, and I'll be heading there very, very shortly. So it's going to be a good, it's going to be a good 2 days. We're excited.
0: What do you mean about painting? Are they painting the greens at Trillium? What do you mean
11: no,
0: painting?
11: No, they're putting the grid on the first hole with all the measurements or whatever, so you can you know exactly where, so our volunteers can see, you know, at the 300 mark, 350, 400, all that. I mean, not that you would ever have to worry about a ball being 400 yards, but, you know.
0: Yeah, no, I get it. Folks want to get tickets, where do they go?
11: 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Tickets are still available. You can walk up to the gates as well. You'll see all the signage on how to do that. And again, a reminder, $5 from every ticket supporting Gleaners Food Bank and the Trenton Military Family Resource Center.
0: Yeah, it's more than a golf event. 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Trillium Wood is the destination over the next 48 hours. We appreciate this. Anything else you want to get in, Mr. Jenkins?
11: Will we see you there?
0: I believe I will be there at some point, yes.
11: Do I have to go through your assistant or your booking agent or what?
0: No, you don't have to worry about
1: I'll
0: that.
1: Give you my number after the show.
11: Yeah.
1: You should check for me.
0: Thanks, Jody Jenkins.
11: All right, take care. 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Take care.
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1: Well, if you're planning on heading down to Trillium Wood Golf Club, grab an umbrella because we do expect showers later today and highs of 21 and going down to 14 tonight and tomorrow cloudy with some sunny periods and highs of 22. And right now it's 15. That's your latest weather update for Friel Heating and Air Conditioning.
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0: you.
1: Good morning. It's 6:30. A little bit of sun this morning, but some showers and possibly a thunderstorm as well today. The high 21 degrees. It's currently 15. I'm Eleni Cameron with your Mix 97 News Update. 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
1: Powerful earthquakes that struck Venezuela in quick succession yesterday evening killed at least 164 people and injured almost 1,000. Acting President Delcy Rodriguez warns the toll is expected to rise as collapsed buildings and devastated areas are still to be searched. The magnitude 7.2 and 7.5 quakes are among the strongest to strike Venezuela in more than a century. Emergency department wait times are getting shorter at Quinte Health, especially at Belleville General. In the past 12 months, the total amount of time more complex patients spent getting care in BGH's emergency department was 8.7 hours. That's a 25% drop from the previous year's 11.6. And the COVID-19 pandemic left local hospitals facing a massive backlog of patients waiting for critical x-rays, CT, and MRI scans. But Quinte Health CEO Stacey Dobbs says hard work and long hours by dedicated staff have officially paid off. While demand for diagnostic imaging continues to grow, Dobbs says they've gotten rid of much of that backlog, with hospital teams now performing around 450 scans a day. Southeast Public Health has reappointed Nathan Townend as chair of the board after a change in municipal appointment briefly left them without a chair. Townend recently resigned his position as deputy mayor of Loyalist Township and warden of Lennox and Addington County to become Lennox and Addington's director of communications and community development. Though he was reappointed as a representative to the board, it didn't automatically restore his position as board chair. After a brief discussion, the board voted to reappoint Townend to the chair position to finish the 2026 term. The Canadian dollar has steadily fallen over the past several weeks to trade around 70 cents U.S., down about 4 cents since May. Experts say the loonie is caught between a weak domestic economy and strong demand for the U.S. dollar. It's expected the loonie will continue to weaken over the next couple of months before it finally starts recovering. And Detroit Lions player Tyrion Arnold has been arrested following a kidnapping and robbery in Florida. He's accused of being the... And Detroit Lions player Tyrion Arnold has been arrested following a kidnapping and robbery in Florida. He's accused of being the primary conspirator where three men in their late teens were held at gunpoint, battered, and pissed.

0: Cloud with some sunny periods this morning and otherwise showers and the risk of a thunderstorm going up to 21 degrees today. Tonight, cloud and showers, risk of a thunderstorm going down to 14. Cloudy with sunny periods and 22 degrees tomorrow. Saturday and Sunday looking pretty good. Sun mixed with cloud, but highs of 26 degrees both Saturday and Sunday. Right now, it's 15 degrees. 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

0: That's our qualifying song, Summer Breeze, Seals and Crofts, for a stay at Great Wolf Lodge in Niagara Falls. 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
1: Congratulations to Scott Tackerberry calling in this morning. Congratulations, Scott. You're the latest to qualify along with Ward Ahern, Tina Mitchell, and Janet Noble.
0: We're going to make the call to the winner on Friday morning with
1: tomorrow.
0: Scott Tack. Yeah, it's tomorrow. Yeah. Boy, this week is just flying by. Scott Tackleberry, is that not a name from the past? It wasn't his butt on a Belva Volkswagen vehicle?
1: Oh, yes, you are right, Sean. Yep, I do remember meeting Scott. It was on Butts on the Bus, Butts on the Buzz. Yep.
0: Yeah, Scott has a lot of success qualifying for events with Belva Volkswagen and Mix 97. We appreciate you listening this morning in Mix Nation. We are final day of school, and today on the show we're going to speak to some heavy hitters in education in Mix 97 land. We have some guests joining us at 7:44 this morning. We'll be the Director of Education for the Hastings Prince Edward School Board, Catherine MacGyver, at 7:44 in less than an hour. And then just after 8 o'clock this morning, Carrie Smith-Dewey will join us from the Algonquin Lakeshore Catholic School Board at 8:11, final day of school. Thousands will be excited today at school. How cool is that,
1: eh? Very cool. Lots of pictures, I'm sure. Everyone going out and about this evening is going to be, an early start to the summer vacation.
0: I noticed on Facebook, and I know you referenced it yesterday with Elena Cameron, that so many pictures on social media of the students graduating from grade 8 or high school, pretty special moment at many homes in Mix Nation. So congratulations to the graduates as well.
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0: Good morning. It's 7 o'clock. Currently sitting at 15 degrees, going up to 21. A little sun this morning, but also some showers or even a thunderstorm possible today. 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
0: The death toll has risen after a pair of powerful earthquakes rocked Venezuela last evening. Acting President Delcy Rodriguez now says at least 164 people have died and nearly 1,000 others have been injured. The quakes, with magnitudes of 7.2 and 7.5 respectively, collapsed buildings, closed the country's main airport, and sent panicked residents into the streets. Long wait times in emergency departments are a problem in all hospitals, at least some of the time. But as Quinte Health's Board of Directors learned Tuesday, wait times are getting shorter, especially in its largest emergency room at Belleville General. Over the past 12 months, the total amount of time more complex patients spent getting care in BGH's emergency department was 8.7 hours, a 25% drop from the previous year's 11.6. Well, this is the final day for local school bus operators to move students within the Hastings, Prince Edward, and Algonquin Lakeshore Catholic District school boards. Tri-Board Student Transportation has awarded all routes to five companies which have ownership in the GTA, the U.S., or Europe. Recently, C. Smith bus driver Cynthia Hockney submitted a request to make a delegation to the Hastings Prince Edward Board of Trustees. She says her request was denied, and she was told to speak with the CEO of Tri-Board, who then told Hockney to speak with the school board.
4: I feel like tossed salad. I said, well, how can I be able to speak in front of the board about student safety and stuff like that? You can't get anything out of them.
0: Earlier this week, HPE trustee Ernie Parsons motioned to have Tri-Board Student Transportation speak at an upcoming meeting failed in an 8-2 trustee vote. A 30-year-old woman has been charged with sexually assaulting a child at a group home in Oshawa. Durham Regional Police allege a group home employee sexually assaulted a 13-year-old boy several times between last September and January. The suspect now facing multiple charges, including sexual assault, sexual interference, and invitation to sexual touching. Police believe there may be more victims. The woman has been released on an undertaking. And the mayor of Aurora says Frank Stronach's name will be removed from a recreation center after he was found guilty of sexual assault last week. Tom Rackus says the town will begin the process of finding a new naming rights partner for the Stronach Aurora Recreation Complex. The town's council voted Monday to rename Frank Stronach Park to Veterans Park. Stronach was found guilty last Friday on two of a dozen charges brought against him in a Toronto trial involving decades-old sexual assault allegations. A sentencing hearing is scheduled for September. Finally, Brian Lowry has been awarded the Town of Greater Napanee's 2026 Senior of the Year. The former elementary school teacher has also been the owner and chief instructor at the Napanee Karate Club for over 35 years. At 82 years old, Lowry continues to teach karate four nights a week. And that's news.
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5: 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Jeff Hoffman's blunder yesterday had nothing to do with a pitch.
6: for Toronto. Loperfido, the go-ahead run. Here's Yainer Diaz.
7: He threw it away. He threw it away in third. The Astros take a 2-1 lead.
5: The Jays would lose 3-1. They host the Texas Rangers tonight. Canada will face South Africa on Sunday in L.A. in the round of 32 at the World Cup. South Africa surprised South Korea. Well, the Canucks lost to Switzerland. Alphonso Davies expected to be ready for the game. World Cup action today, 6 games getting underway at 4 p.m. In golf in Minnesota, it's the KPMG Women's PGA Championship. The men have round one of the Travelers Championship. In the CFL, Winnipeg hosting Edmonton at 8:30. The Toronto Tempo welcome the LA Sparks at 7. And that's sports.
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0: 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Kevin Williams forecast calling for a cloudy morning with a few sunny breaks. Otherwise, some showers and perhaps a thunderstorm today. 21 degrees are high. Cloud and showers tonight, risk of a thunderstorm going down to 14. Tomorrow, cloudy with sunny periods and 22. And then Saturday and Sunday, a mix of sun and cloud and highs of 26 degrees each day. Right now, it's 15. 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
10: It's a collision-free drive on the 401 heading in or out of Belleville and Trenton this morning. Highway 62, I'm not seeing any construction-related delays yet. Highway 37 is also clear, and Highway 49 is still doing well in both directions from Picton to Marysville. 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With the latest traffic, I'm Antonia Altabonte.
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0: That's talk, new music, Time Machine on Mix 97. Good morning. 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It's happening July 11th in Picton, running till the 7th. Here's your question this morning. What do you have for us, Miriam?
1: All right, it's for a birthday girl. And she happens to be your favorite artist, Sean. 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I know you've always had a thing for her. 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I can see your eyes go lovey-dovey every time I even bring her name up. And you'll know her from the songs You're So Vain, Haven't Got the Time for the Pain, and Mockingbird. Who's the birthday girl? 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
0: Joining the show this morning, it is Fran Foster. Good morning, Fran.
13: Good morning.
0: Miriam is using the question today. It's a celebrity, a music artist, who happens to be the love of my life. I did not know she was going to do this today.
1: So, Fran, who is Sean, the love of the life of Sean Kelly? She sang the hits like You're So Vain, Haven't Got Time for the Pain, and Mockingbird.
13: That would be the lovely Carly Simon.
0: Sure, yes, is. Carly Simon is celebrating her birthday today. She turns 83. She was born June 25th, 1943 in the Big Apple. She had a big, big hit. Nobody does it better. Remember this from the movie? Do you remember the movie, ladies?
1: No. No, we're on the edge of our seats. What's the movie?
0: The Spy Who Loved Me from the James Bond movie.
13: Oh.
0: Thanks, Fran.
13: Thank you so much.
0: Happy birthday, Carly.

0: Carly Simon, celebrating her 83rd birthday today. Fran Foster, our winner this morning on the Gray Radio phone game. As a young lad, I fell in love with Carly Simon when I saw the album No Secrets. And I've always had a special thing for Carly Simon in my heart. She's never responded, though, to my emails.
1: Fan letters?
0: Yeah. Never heard back from Carly, but... Oh, well, Sherry Marshall out in the county, one time loyal listener to Mix 97, Sherry, for a birthday gift, gave me a Carly Simon album, and it's on my wall in my bedroom.
1: Wow, really, up to this date.
0: Yeah, love Carly Simon. It just... Beautiful woman. Still is. 722 Entertainment. What's going on this morning, Miriam?
1: Oh, Taylor and Travis don't want any gifts for their New York City weddings, rumored to take place on July the 3rd. And already, several Kansas City Chiefs players have booked the rooms in Times Square. Sam Smith dropped a hot new track last night called My Guy. And fans are finding the song an emotional one. Their fifth album, Hazel Eyes, will be released later in August. Lionel Richie canceled his concert last night in Minnesota halfway after suffering a health scare while live on stage. He said he was feeling dizzy, left the stage, and then he never came back.
0: Didn't perform all night long, then.
1: No, he did not. And Zendaya is now in talks to replace Matt Damon as the lead in the Bourne Identity reboot. And Zendaya's schedule is fairly open, and so far, nothing's been confirmed. And finally, Will Smith made a rare red carpet appearance with wife Jada and their two kids for Paris Fashion Week. It was a family fair, and Jada's 72-year-old mom was also there on the red carpet.
0: Birthdays this morning on this June 25th, 6 months out from Christmas morning. Who is celebrating today?
1: Landon Sia is turning 7 today. Happy birthday, and we can't wait to celebrate with you. That's lots of love from Mom, Dad, Camden, Amelia, Bentley, Emery, and Ellie. And Darlene Bleeger is turning 77. That's best wishes from your whole family. Oh, we also got belated wishes to Lexi and Angel Coyle, two of our most favorite people on the planet. Lots of love from the family of Mark and Sabita.
0: Beautiful.
1: And celebrities sharing your birthday, Benson Boone's 24, Ricky Gervais, 65, and of course, Carly Simon.
0: 83.
1: Beautiful,
0: Carly.
1: Our birthday winner with Mary Brown's Canadian Chickens, Canadian Farmers.
0: Carly Day. Simon.
1: I wish. Darlene Bleeger. Happy birthday, Darlene, and all the best.
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1: It is the final day of school. Cloudy, we could see some sun and a chance of showers later this afternoon. A highs of 21. Right now, it's 50. And that's your latest weather update for Friel Heating and Air Conditioning.
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1: Good morning, it's 7:30. A little sun this morning, also some showers and thunderstorms in store today. The high, 21 degrees. Right now, it's 16. 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
1: At least 164 people have died and 971 were injured after a pair of powerful quakes rocked Venezuela. Wednesday evening's 7.2 and 7.5 magnitude quakes, among the strongest to strike Venezuela in more than a century. Acting President Delcy Rodriguez says authorities were shifting rescue teams from other parts of the country to La Guaira, which she says is one of the hardest hit areas. Wait times at Belleville General Hospital's emergency department are getting shorter. Quinte Health's Board of Directors learned this week that over the past 12 months, the total amount of time more complex patients spent getting care in BGH's emergency department was down 25% from the year before. It's now 8.7 hours, down from 11.6. Meanwhile, a new report says wait times at emergency departments across the country are made longer by a lack of available spots in long-term care facilities and home care programs. From April 2024 through March 25, half of admitted patients waited in the ER for more than 16 hours. The Canadian Institute for Health Information says patients who could be discharged to other care facilities wait an average of 24 days in the hospital, which means it takes longer for ER patients to access a bed. A hazardous material spill shut down a section of Kimmett Side Road and forced the evacuation of several residents in the Napanee area on Tuesday. The Greater Napanee Fire Department responded to a fire alarm just before noon that was then upgraded to a hazardous material leak, and as a precaution, surrounding residences and businesses were evacuated for several hours. The incident involved a gaseous release caused by the mixing of several industrial chemicals used in the recycling of precious metals. Economists are raising the alarm about what they call a data quality crisis in Canada. Desjardins says in a new report that the Data Statistics Canada reports are less reliable because fewer Canadians are answering surveys and the U.S. tariff dispute is skewing trade data. A spokesperson for StatCan says it's normal to expect volatile data in periods of economic upheaval, but adds those fluctuations should smooth out over time. In sports, Canada lost 2-1 to Switzerland in the FIFA World Cup yesterday, but still advances to the knockout round. Other results from yesterday, South Africa, Bosnia-Herzegovina, Morocco, Brazil, and Mexico picking up victories. The Blue Jays lost 3-1 to the Houston Astros. Mixed satellite weather. Some morning sunny periods. Could get some showers or even a thunderstorm today, too. The high 21 degrees. Showers tonight, risk of a thunderstorm, and the low down to 14. Tomorrow, a cloudy one, but a few sunny breaks. 22 are high. Sun and cloud and 26 degrees on Saturday. Carbon copy for Sunday. Right now, it is 16 degrees. 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

0: Harry Styles, Sunmix 97. We have a winner this morning with the Montana's 925 songs.
1: We sure do. Congratulations to Beverly Seymour. Congratulations, Beverly, for having all three songs from yesterday and you won with Montana's.
0: Let's welcome staff meteorologist from the bullpen this morning, Ken McKinley. Good morning, Mr. McKinley.
2: Good morning, Sean.
0: Miriam and I are pumped up for the final day of school.
2: I was going to say, it's a big day. I recall those days from many years ago when you get to the last day of school and it seemed like the summer was endless. You couldn't see the end in sight. As I've gotten a little older, those summers seem to have gotten a little shorter. But for everybody who's finishing up school today, a little bit of an unsettled day, some clouds, a couple of showers here and there, maybe a thunderstorm this afternoon. But as we head through the next couple of days, your first full day off from school tomorrow looks nice with some sunshine and probably quite a bit of sunshine for the next several days, right through the weekend and into early next week with some warmer temperatures too. So good news for those who will have a little more free time over the next few days. Today, had some sun earlier, but now pretty cloudy, and we're going to see some showers and some thunderstorms through the middle of the day. The afternoon highs about 21. Evening showers and thunderstorms, too. Then partly cloudy overnight, lows about 14. And tomorrow, partly sunny. Nice day. High temperatures about 23. Partly cloudy, 15 tomorrow night. Partly sunny up to 26 on Saturday, kicking off the weekend. Sunday, mostly sunny, 29. Maybe 30 on Monday with a lot of sunshine. So some nice days coming up. Just a bit unsettled today.
0: Thank you, Ken. You have a great day.
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2: Director of Education with the Hastings Prince Edward Public School Board, Catherine MacGyver, will join the conversation next. For all the grads this morning in Mix Station, this one for you.

0: Quinty's Best Variety, Mix 97. That's Graduation, Vitamin C on Mix 97. It also happens to be Miriam's high school graduation song from Dubai.
1: Yep, sure is. And that was the same year when that song came out. Yep, so you can tell how old I was. Yeah, brings back memories, fond ones.
0: Yeah, great. 12?
1: Grade 12, yep, right there. Walking, picked up my high school graduation diploma with vitamin C.
0: Beautiful. Let's bring back some great memories for you. Joining the conversation this morning, our producer tells us she is ready to join us. It's the Director of Education for the Hastings Prince Edward District School Board, Catherine MacGyver. Good morning, Catherine.
2: Good morning.
0: That was Miriam's walk-up song, that Vitamin C graduation tune in Dubai in high school. Do you remember your walk-up song for your diploma from high school?
2: Well, that would be going back quite a few years, so I don't quite remember that one.
0: No, I was thinking about mine, too. Maybe the Cars, Let the Good Times Roll. You remember that one?
2: School's Out for Summer, maybe?
0: Yeah, Alice Cooper. Yeah, very good. Very good, Catherine. Well, you and all the team associated with the Hastings Prince Edward District School Board must be kind of pumped today, knowing that summer holidays are around the horizon. But give us a review of the school year this year.
2: It's been a great year this year. Lots of activities for kids and things, great things happening in our schools. And what a culmination on our final day of school and graduations tonight.
0: Yeah, where's that happening in Mixed Nation tonight?
2: Well, I'm headed to the Bayside graduation that happens at the in Trenton at the arena there. We also have graduations happening at North Hastings and Centennial Secondary School tonight.
0: Yeah, it's a pretty special night. A lot of students will be pumped up to get their diploma, parents and grandparents and family friends taking pictures of high school grads. It's a pretty special time. How many high school grads in Mixed Nation with the Hastings Prince Edward District School Board?
2: So we have 1,116 graduates this spring.
1: That's a big number.
0: Yeah. What's the percentage of the high school grads? I hate to ask this, but would it be 90%, 95% that go on to post-secondary?
2: That go on to post-secondary?
0: Yeah.
2: You know what? I don't have those numbers to me. With me, but it's great when you sit at a graduation because they often tell you where students are headed off to.
0: Yeah.
2: And last night at Eastside's grad that I attended, lots of kids headed off through OYAP into the skilled trades.
0: That's good to hear.
1: Is that something new that kids are taking up on?
2: I think it's something that we've been focusing on. I think what was exciting is these are students who already have apprenticeships lined up.
0: Mm-hmm.
2: So that's a really smooth pathway.
0: Yeah, it's a sector that needs a lot of new talent, and it's great to hear that graduating students are getting into the skilled trades because there's a lot of work, good salary, and it's a good career choice. So that's good to hear. Now, what about the kindergarten students? Are there, do they still have like kindergartens graduating too? It's always fun.
2: Well, I don't know if it's as much of a graduation or a celebration.
0: Yeah. Okay.
2: So certainly they're celebrating the idea of heading into grade one.
0: Yeah. And grade eights, too. All very, very busy at elementary schools this year with graduations. Pretty special time for families.
2: It's a great time. We also have transitions between grade six. Some of our students are celebrating the end of grade six and moving into some of our high schools for grade seven.
0: It just seems like it was yesterday, Catherine, that we were talking, welcoming you on the show for the beginning of the school year. Is it just me? The older we get, it seems like these school years just fly by.
2: It does seem to fly by. Always exciting to end the year, and all of a sudden September's in front of us, and here we go again.
0: Got any plans yourself for the summer?
2: I plan to do a little bit of relaxing, spend some time with my parents and family, and gear up for September.
0: Well, good luck. Enjoy your summer holidays. Well-deserved. A big shout-out to all the teachers, the support staff, the bus drivers, the crossing guards, the parents, anybody that's involved with getting kids to schools every morning in Mixed Nation. Congratulations on another successful year. Anything else you want to add, Catherine?
2: No, just hoping that everybody has a safe and enjoyable summer, and we look forward to seeing you back in September.
0: All right. Thank you very much. Appreciate the call.
2: Okay, take care.
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0: Yeah, summertime. Just hours away for students of Mix Nation. I want to thank Catherine MacGyver, Director of Education for the Hastings Prince Edward District School Board, for the conversation this morning. She did mention that lots of static at her end with the studio phone, so difficult to kind of hear what we were asking. So thanks, Catherine, for that update. And we'll let our next guest know that.
1: I know, speak up.
0: Yeah, exactly. Sorry about that. Okay, so summertime. Some ideas for families and the kids. How about a trip to the sandbanks in the county?
1: Oh, yeah, and don't also forget Vanderwater Conservation Area. Great for hiking.
0: Presqu'île Provincial Park in Brighton. Doesn't that sound like fun?
1: Yeah, when you're there, have a beach bonfire. Don't forget your permit, though.
0: Bowling with the friends, with your friends?
1: And axe throwing right here in Belleville. That's always fun.
0: And one of the most enjoyable things to go to do is go to Reed's, get an ice cream cone.
1: I was just going to say that.
0: Ladies and gentlemen, boys and girls of Mixed Nation, school's out today. It's time to let the good times roll. B.B. King, Brad Paisley, on Mix 97. Enjoy it.

0: BP and BB is in town.
1: I got a dollar and a quarter.
0: Hey!
1: I'm just raring to clown.
0: Raring to clown.
1: Hey, don't let

0: Good morning. It's 8 o'clock. Cloudy with some sunny periods this morning. Also showers and the risk of a thunderstorm as we head to a high of 21 degrees today. It's currently 16. I'm Eleni Cameron with your Mix 97 News Update. 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And orthodontist Dr. Julianne Peterson. You'll love your Peterson smile.
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0: Venezuela's acting president says powerful back-to-back earthquakes that struck Venezuela last evening killed at least 164 people and injured 971 others. The 7.2 and 7.5 magnitude quakes, among the strongest to strike Venezuela in more than a century, with the northern state of La Guaira said to be the hardest hit. Areas were impacted as far as Brazil's Amazon, about 1,700 kilometers from Venezuela's capital, Caracas. Locally, long wait times in emergency departments are a problem in all hospitals, at least some of the time. However, as Quinte Health's board of directors learned this week, wait times are getting shorter, especially in its largest emergency room at Belleville General. Over the past 12 months, the total amount of time more complex patients spent getting care in BGH's emergency department was 8.7 hours. That's a 25% drop from the previous year's 11.6. Meanwhile, a new report says the backlog of available spots in long-term care facilities and home care programs is driving up ER wait times. The Canadian Institute for Health Information says patients who could be discharged to these facilities end up waiting an average of 24 days in hospital inpatient units. Patients who need to be admitted and are waiting for a bed are then stuck in the emergency department. From April 2024 through March 2025, half of admitted patients waited in the ER for more than 16 hours, and a tenth waited more than 2 days. A section of Kimmett's side road was closed Tuesday, with surrounding residents evacuated following a hazardous materials spill.
2: The incident started just before noon Tuesday as the Greater Napanee Fire Department responded to an alarm, which was later upgraded to a hazardous materials leak. As a precaution, between 30 and 40 surrounding residents evacuated, a perimeter established while firefighters worked at the scene. The evacuation order lifted around 7:30 Tuesday night. Residents allowed to return to their homes safely. Tim Durkin for Quinte News.
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2: 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The Endless Summer Long Drive Championship returns to Trillium Wood Golf Club starting today. 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Jeff Hoffman's blunder yesterday had nothing to do with the pitch.
5: For Toronto, Loperfido, the go-ahead run. Here's Yiner Diaz.
6: He threw it away in third. The Astros take a 2-1 lead.
2: The Jays would lose 3-1. They host the Texas Rangers tonight. Canada will face South Africa on Sunday in L.A. in the round of 32 at the World Cup. South Africa surprised South Korea. Well, the Canucks lost to Switzerland. Alphonso Davies expected to be ready for the game. World Cup action today. Six games getting underway at 4 p.m. In golf in Minnesota, it's the KPMG Women's PGA Championship. The men have round one of the Travelers Championship. In the CFL, Winnipeg hosting Edmonton at 8:30. The Toronto Tempo welcome the LA Sparks at 7. And that's sports.
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0: 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They care about your air. Kevin Williams forecast calling for a cloudy morning with a few sunny breaks. Otherwise, some showers and perhaps a thunderstorm today. 21 degrees are high. Cloud and showers tonight, risk of a thunderstorm going down to 14. Tomorrow, cloudy with sunny periods and 22. And then Saturday and Sunday, a mix of sun and cloud and highs of 26 degrees each day. It's currently 16 degrees. 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
11: It's a collision-free drive on the 401 in both directions from Napanee towards Brighton, Highway 62. I'm not seeing any heavy construction-related delays yet. Highway 37 is still in good shape, and we're doing well with Highway 49. 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With the latest traffic, I'm Antonia Altabonte.
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13: 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With McDonald's Mix 97, it's really that easy. It's just, you phone the show and hear me now, say, yeah, what's the song? And you say, it's this person. And then we say, yeah, your phone number. And you get dinner for four from McDonald's.

0: Carly Simon celebrating her 83rd birthday this morning. It's All I Want Is You. That's her winning song with McDonald's and Mix 97.
1: Congratulations to Sharon Marks. Congratulations, Sharon. You won with McDonald's.
0: Carrie Smith Dewey, who is the Director of Education with the Algonquin Lakeshore Catholic District School Board, joins the show next on The Mix.

0: When he's best variety, Mix 97, that's Olivia Dean. It's 8:14 with the Mix Morning Crew. Big day today in Mix Nation, final day of school. It's also graduation day. Joining the conversation this morning, Director of the Algonquin Lakeshore Catholic District School Board, Carrie Smith-Dewey. Good morning.
1: Good morning, Sean and Miriam.
2: Good morning.
0: Thanks for joining us. We know it's a busy day. Final day of 2026. Boy, it went quickly, didn't it?
1: It certainly did. It was a blur.
0: Yeah, and you became the director early 2026. How's been that transition from a superintendent to the director?
1: Oh, really great. I've quite enjoyed it, and it's been a warm welcome by the community, and I'm loving every minute of it.
0: So how many graduating students today, Director, with the Algonquin Lakeshore Catholic District School Board? Give us the 411.
1: Well, between our five Catholic secondary schools and our two Loyola graduations, which is our adult learning graduates, we have just a little over 1,100 students receiving their secondary school diplomas by the end of today in Algonquin and Lakeshore.
0: Well, I know students at Nicholson and St. Teresa here in Belleville will be graduating from the high school. What are some of the other schools in Mix Nation celebrating today?
1: Well, we do have high schools in Kingston also celebrating graduations this evening. And, of course, a few of our elementary schools. Last night I was at St. Paul Catholic Secondary School in Trenton with that graduation. And the other evening celebrating at Maranatha Church with our Loyola graduates from Belleville, Picton, and Trenton. So it's been a busy time, graduations each evening, celebrations, retirements, lots going on.
0: So how does the director decide or, you know, say, yeah, I can make the graduation with elementary and high schools and adult schools going on? Do you flip a coin yourself in your office? How does that work?
1: Yes, I ask what the bribe is to come, and then I make my decision from there.
2: I know. So do you have any plans for tonight then as well? Any more graduations you're going to, or is that it for the week?
1: Well, I think last night was my sixth, and tonight I have the evening off, only because I'm attending the United Way board meeting where they're doing their strategic planning. So that'll be my responsibility this evening. But our superintendents, our trustees, we all ensure there is one of the senior team members or trustees at all of the graduations, both elementary and secondary.
0: Does the board still honor retirees with that chicken dinner at a golf course near Napanee? I went to a few of those when I was a trustee. Do they still do that?
1: Absolutely, Sean. We still have the chicken dinner and celebrated the retirements this year as well.
0: Yeah, they were big chickens. Back in the day, Miriam, you got this chicken at this golf course at the school board's retirement party, and it was massive chickens. I would have chicken for two or three days with leftovers.
2: Sounds
0: they're
2: like
0: that big.
2: Huge chicken.
0: Yeah.
1: Yes, there's some doggy bags leaving that evening, too.
0: Exactly. Anything else you want to get in this morning, Director? I wanted to get this in, too, that Carrie Smith-Dewey was a graduate of, if my memory serves me correct, you graduated elementary school, Holy Rosary, then you graduated St. Mike's, and then you graduated Nicholson. Do I recall that correctly?
1: You are absolutely correct, yes.
0: Yeah. I remember in grade 8 in Barry's Bay at St. John Bosco when I got my grade 8 diploma, and it was my teacher was Mr. Daniels, the Catholic priest back in the day. Father Green gave all the graduating students a rosary. Do they still do that type of thing, Carrie?
1: Well, funny you mention that, Sean. Last night we were handing out handmade crosses that had St. Paul on each of them to all the graduates from Father Tim in Trenton.
0: Well, what do you remember about your grade 8 graduation or high school graduation at Nicholson?
1: Well, our high school graduation, I do remember Sister Mary Joan, who was a great guidance all through high school, wishing me well across the stage. And I certainly remember our prom that night. which was lots of fun, where I danced with my high school sweetheart and then married him 8 years later. So lots of fun memories.
0: That is so sweet. You married your grade 8 prom date. Wow. That's another little tidbit.
1: High school prom date.
0: Sorry, yeah, not elementary prom date, but high school.
1: No.
0: Right. You have a good summer. You got any plans?
1: Yeah, lots of rest and relaxation to get ready for the next school year.
0: Thank you. Carrie Smith-Dewey, Director of Education with the Algonquin Lakeshore Catholic District School Board. Have a safe summer. Congratulations to all the graduates with the school board.
1: Yes. Congratulations and have a safe summer, everyone.
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1: Well, for students celebrating the last day of school, we're in for a cloudy day. Consistent showers later on and highs of 21 with temperatures falling in the afternoon. And tonight, lows of 16. And right now, it's 17. That's today's weather update for Petro-Canada.
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1: Good morning. It's 8:30. Some sunny periods this morning. We'll get some showers and maybe even a thunderstorm today, too. The high 21 degrees. Right now, it's 17. I'm Elena Cameron with your Mix 97 News Update. Here's what's making news. Powerful earthquakes that struck Venezuela in quick succession yesterday evening killed at least 164 people and injured almost 1,000. Acting President Delcy Rodriguez warns the toll is expected to rise as collapsed buildings and devastated areas are still to be searched. The magnitude 7.2 and 7.5 quakes are among the strongest to strike Venezuela in more than a century. Emergency department wait times are getting shorter at Quinte Health, especially at Belleville General. In the past 12 months, the total amount of time more complex patients spent getting care in BGH's emergency department was 8.7 hours. That's a 25% drop from the previous year's 11.6. And the COVID-19 pandemic left local hospitals facing a massive backlog of patients waiting for critical x-rays, CT, and MRI scans. But Quinte Health CEO Stacey Dobbs says hard work and long hours by dedicated staff have officially paid off. While demand for diagnostic imaging continues to grow, Dobbs says they've gotten rid of much of that backlog, with hospital teams now performing around 450 scans a day. Southeast Public Health has reappointed Nathan Townend as chair of the board after a change in municipal appointment briefly left them without a chair. Townend recently resigned his position as deputy mayor of Loyalist Township and warden of Lennox and Addington County to become Lennox and Addington's director of communications and community development. Though he was reappointed as a representative to the board, it didn't automatically restore his position as board chair. After a brief discussion, the board voted to reappoint Townend to the chair position to finish the 2026 term. The Canadian dollar has steadily fallen over the past several weeks to trade around 70 cents U.S., down about 4 cents since May. Experts say the loonie is caught between a weak domestic economy and strong demand for the U.S. dollar. It's expected the loonie will continue to weaken over the next couple of months before it finally starts recovering. And Detroit Lions player Tyrion Arnold has been arrested following a kidnapping and robbery in Florida. He's accused of being the primary conspirator where three men in their late teens were held at gunpoint, battered, and pistol-whipped in February in Tampa. Arnold denies being involved. In sports, Canada fell 2-1 to Switzerland at the World Cup in Vancouver yesterday, but does move on to the round of 32. They'll take on South Africa, which beat South Korea yesterday. Bosnia-Herzegovina, Morocco, Brazil, and Mexico also picking up victories. Toronto Blue Jays fell 3-1 to the Houston Astros. Mixed satellite weather. Cloud with some sunny periods this morning and otherwise showers and the risk of a thunderstorm going up to 21 degrees today. Tonight, cloud and showers, risk of a thunderstorm going down to 14. Cloudy with sunny periods and 22 degrees tomorrow. Saturday and Sunday looking pretty good. Sun mixed with cloud, but highs of 26 degrees both Saturday and Sunday. We're currently sitting at 15 degrees. 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

0: Alex Warren on Quinny's Best Variety, Mix 97, FIFA World Cup. Canada lost yesterday, 2-1 to Switzerland. Joining the conversation this morning, our World Cup insider, Justin Gent. Good morning. Thanks for joining us. Good to see you.
1: Good morning.
0: So, I don't think I was alone. I didn't get to see the game right when it started yesterday afternoon. From Vancouver, Canada and Switzerland, and for about the first 15, 20 minutes, because I don't know the guys, right, the players, I was cheering for the red team every time they came close to scoring.
2: So you're cheering for Switzerland for 15 minutes or so?
0: and then I realized.
2: Well, especially the whole crowd is in red as well. You know, it looks like a Switzerland home team.
0: So you can understand where the confusion was.
2: Normally Canada is in red.
0: All right.
2: We had to play as the away team, even though we were in Vancouver.
1: Yeah, I didn't like it one bit.
0: Yeah. What happened?
2: Well, we lost 2-1, but that's kind of to be expected. Switzerland's a very good team,
0: yeah.
2: But we've made history. We've moved on to the round of 32, and the

0: big shock all day, people said would probably match up with South Korea, which is a very good team in the round of 32. But they lost last night to South Africa. So that's who we'll face on Sunday in Inglewood, California.
1: Yeah, if we would have won yesterday over Switzerland, we would have had another game in Vancouver.
0: Exactly, yes.
1: Yeah, that kind of sucks, doesn't it?
0: Well, we lose home field advantage, obviously, but California from Vancouver is not that far away, at least.
1: Yeah, and, you know, what can we expect in this next game?
0: Well, against South Africa, against South Korea, I was pretty worried. They're a very good team, and they clearly overlooked South Africa. Thinking about the round of 32 and lost last night. So against South Africa, we should be on paper a better team than them.
1: That's good. So we could have another shot of continuing to advance.
0: We could make the round of 16. And if we do, then we travel to Houston.
2: I think that could be likely. I mean, why not? What was really disappointing last night for me was Scotland. I heard your interview with your insider, Justin, and I thought about that guy and all the Scottish fans, and I thought, oh, they must be like really ticked off. They lost against Brazil, and Brazil, they're known to be one of the best soccer players in the world. So, but 3-0 was like, ouch.
0: I saw a stat of about Brazil just yesterday. They have come first in their group every World Cup since 1974.
2: They're strong contenders.
1: So Scotland is out. The Tartan Army's out.
2: Mm-hmm.
0: Mm-hmm.
1: We're going to miss them. They brought a lot of positive factors.
0: Exactly. Yeah. They brought the party.
1: Okay. So anything before you leave us that you want to get in?
0: Just that the game is on Sunday, 3 p.m. from California, 3 p.m. Eastern time. So cheer on your boys in red this time, hopefully.
1: Thank you. Justin Gent, Mixed Morning Crew's official FIFA World Cup insider. You're doing a great job.
0: Thank you.
1: Has TSN come by and tried to hire you or anything?
0: They have, but I'm negotiating still.
1: All right. Okay. Thanks, Justin. Thanks. It's 8:42 with the Mixed Morning Crew.

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0: Mellencamp. Wild Nights. It's time now for Thrifty Thursdays. Everybody's kind of in that summer theme this morning with this being the final day of school. Let's welcome Terry Lee Coughlin and Carrie Patrick from our sales team with Thrifty Thursdays. It's brought to you by Tim Farrell, RBC Wealth Management. Good morning.
1: I like to call it the last day of school lunches.
2: Oh,
0: you have a point. Still giving your kids lunches?
1: Yeah.
0: Really?
1: Yes.
0: Cole's in like grade 12, is he not?
1: Not yet.
0: What grade is he?
1: He's up there. He should make his own lunch. That's a valid point. But
0: and your daughter?
1: Reese, she's finishing grade 7.
0: Oh, okay. I can understand that. Yeah.
1: Yeah, no, they should make their own lunch. But they don't. And
2: yeah, you want them to sleep in and get the last little bit of sleep they can.
1: You want these little muffins to have an easy life.
0: Yeah. It's exciting, though, for families for summer holidays starting. But then after about 3.5 weeks, they wish, you know, school would start up again.
2: Exactly. I sent messages this morning to all my grandkids and saying, woohoo, it's the final day of school. Summer begins. Yeah. Like, it is exciting. When you're a kid, that's
0: it's a big deal.
2: It's a big deal. Yeah. Yeah.
0: And the teachers get all the LCBO gift cards and some other
2: Hortons.
0: Stuff, too. Tim Hortons,
1: they've earned it, that's for
0: it's
1: sure.
0: It's a good day. So what's on sale?
2: Well, there was lots of goodies. I think everything that you would think for a long weekend, well, it's not a long weekend, technically, because Canada Day falls right on the Wednesday, but for the celebration, so barbecue stuff. Ground beef was on sale at Food Basics for $4.88 a pound, medium ground beef. So that's the perfect kind of ground beef to make your burgers with.
1: Mm-hmm.
2: And they had some other good deals. Their Greek yogurt for $4.99. And I like their Irresistible brand. It's always a reasonable price, and it's still just as delicious.
1: Food Basics also had butter. The selection butter for $4.88. Mm-hmm. And they actually had strawberries for $1.88.
2: Mm.
1: Obviously, the first choice is to buy local, go pick your own, even better. But you can't really beat $1.88. And peppers for $1.88.
2: Yeah.
1: Peppers are shockingly expensive.
2: Going back to the strawberries, a lot of the stores are carrying Ontario strawberries or local strawberries.
1: Yeah.
2: Like a lot of them are. So that's great. Kudos to them for the ones who are carrying the local product.
1: Sean, write this down. Lay's potato chips, $2.88 at Food Basics.
2: Yay. That's his favorite.
0: Well, you know, we're going to get into that about potato chips because I was recently at Freshco and took a pile of pictures of the chips.
2: Oh, wow. He really did, folks. He's showing us
1: the
2: pictures.
1: The World Cup flavors?
0: Yeah, like who the hell is buying
1: them? They
0: look
1: strange.
0: Yeah, we'll get into that to wrap it up.
2: Yeah. Okay. What else? Foodland, romaine heart, $2.99 for the package of 3. So that's awesome. I know I'm making a huge Caesar salad this weekend, so need that. And they had their strip loin grilling steaks. Buy one, get one free.
1: Nice.
2: Mm-hmm.
1: Steaks were on sale multiple places.
2: Yeah.
1: So Independent had strip loin grilling steak, $10.88 a pound.
0: Like it.
1: T-bones were at No Frills for $8.88 a pound.
2: Mm-hmm.
1: And then prime rib roast, or I believe steaks, were $10.88 a pound at Metro.
2: At Metro. Yeah.
0: Can't beat that price.
1: No. Mm-hmm. So buy them, freeze them. You got to eat for the summer.
3: Okay. I've got two options on my list. I don't mean to interrupt, but I saw this delicious recipe and it reminded me of you guys because it showed me I can be thrifty. Avocado and mandarin salad.
1: Yeah.
3: And then if you got extra, you make your avocado for guacamole another day. And then with the mandarins, you can drink it as mandarin juice instead of orange juice.
2: Mm. Yeah.
1: So I was thinking avocados are on sale.
3: Yeah. So I thought that would be great. I want to make a mandarin and avocado salad this weekend.
1: Sounds
3: and then
1: delicious.
3: Guacamole for Canada Day and then mandarin juice in the afternoon.
1: So you need to go to No Frills. No Frills have the bags of avocado
2: packs.
1: Usually get 5 for
2: $3.99. That's a great deal.
3: No Frills.
2: Yep.
0: What's the pick of the week, Carrie?
2: Oh, geez. Well, Freshco also had their chicken. So if you're not a hamburger person and you're not, you know, somebody who wants the steak and all that stuff and you just eat chicken, they had their chicken breast 4 pieces, $10.88, a savings of $5.12. So that's a pretty good deal. And they also had Schneider's bacon on for $3.99 at Freshco.
0: Terry Lee Coughlin, your pick of the week.
1: So No Frills have their whole fresh watermelon, about 9-pound average, for $3.44.
2: Wow.
0: That's a good price.
1: And
0: good
1: my kids
0: price.
1: Can't get enough watermelon right now. So.
2: Yeah.
0: Good stuff. So we were talking about Lay's chips on sale, and if you noticed, there's a bunch of soccer players promoting a certain brand.
2: Mm-hmm.
0: There's two guys, I have no idea who they are, but bacon poutine. Have you tried one of those bags?
2: No, I'm not one for those weird
1: foods. I would try that, though. Bacon poutine,
2: bacon,
1: I could eat.
2: Well, and bacon, remember in the old days, they used to have bacon potato chips.
1: Oh, yeah.
2: Yeah, and then smoky bacon.
0: Lionel Messi is promoting Lay's
4: steak and what is it?
1: Chimichurri.
3: Chimichurri. Oh, that's from Argentina that you use it on your steak. It's like a salsa sauce.
2: Yes, it's green. Delicious.
1: Okay. Green and hey, I would try those.
0: There's another soccer guy promoting this. I took pictures of the chips at Fresco.
2: It's hilarious that he did.
1: Cheese souffle.
3: Oh,
0: is anybody trying any of
2: French.
0: These?
2: Sean is showing
1: these. Yeah, it's countries.
2: He's showing the pictures to Terry Lee because he doesn't know how to pronounce
0: them. I don't know how to pronounce those names.
1: Cheese souffle. I would try that.
3: I would because it's just cheesy and I love cheese.
2: It's hilarious. They think
3: cheese
2: souffle.
3: It's just a fancy way of saying cheesy cheese.
0: Oh, okay.
2: Yeah.
0: So did you buy any? No, I didn't.
1: I think you would have bought some.
2: Yeah,
0: not those.
2: And then we could have talked about it and tried them.
0: Well, maybe next week we'll bring them in. We'll try.
2: All right.
1: They're $2.75 at Freshco.
3: I want the cheese souffle, please.
2: Sorry, there won't be a Thrifty Thursdays next week because we're both off.
1: Oh, holidays.
0: I wanted to get this in. Yesterday I was at the Southeast Public Health Unit meeting in Kingston. And there was a point at the meeting talking about food insecurity in this country.
2: Yep.
0: Canada reached its highest level since national monitoring began nearly 20 years ago. One in four Canadians living throughout the country experience food insecurity at homes. Think about that.
2: One in four. That's
0: 75% of kids lived in households are struggling as well. And extensive Canadian evidence demonstrates home food insecurity is tightly linked to adverse physical and mental health outcomes above and beyond the influence of other social challenges within the health system. So food insecurity is a real thing, and it's working families too. It's the cost of everything to live, your home, whether it's rent or your mortgage, you know, living on ODSP or Ontario Works. It's tough.
2: It is tough.
1: That's a concern heading into summer too, right?
0: Yeah.
1: The schools do a great job making sure these kids have food in their bellies.
2: With their food for learning programs. Yeah. So and I know they're always concerned about that, what happens in the summer.
0: Yeah. So think of that.
2: Yep.
0: 25%. One in four Canadians, food insecurity.
2: Yeah.
3: That's too much.
2: Why. An alarming stat for sure.
0: Thanks for coming in.
2: Thanks
0: have a nice holiday.
2: Us.
0: What are you doing next week?
2: I'm just off a couple days. Well, it's my birthday next week, so
0: nice.
1: Happy birthday.
0: Thanks.
1: Yeah, just pool time. Hopefully the sun comes up and
2: yeah,
0: next week it's going to be like 30.
1: Tan.
0: Every day, 30 next
1: Is it?
0: Week. Yeah.
1: Oh, good news.
0: Pretty humid.
1: Yeah.
0: Mm-hmm. 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
2: Good morning. It's 9 o'clock. Going up to 21 degrees today. Some sun this morning and then likely showers and even a thunderstorm. Currently at 17. 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
2: At least 164 people have died and 971 were injured after a pair of powerful quakes rocked Venezuela. Wednesday evening's 7.2 and 7.5 magnitude quakes, among the strongest to strike Venezuela in more than a century. Acting President Delcy Rodriguez says authorities were shifting rescue teams from other parts of the country to La Guaira, which she says is one of the hardest hit areas. Wait times at Belleville General Hospital's emergency department are getting shorter. Quinney Health's board of directors learned this week that over the past 12 months, the total amount of time more complex patients spent getting care in BGH's emergency department was down 25% from the year before. It's now 8.7 hours, down from 11.6. Meanwhile, a new report says wait times at emergency departments across the country are made longer by a lack of available spots in long-term care facilities and home care programs. From April 2024 through March 25, half of admitted patients waited in the ER for more than 16 hours. The Canadian Institute for Health Information says patients who could be discharged to other care facilities wait an average of 24 days in the hospital, which means it takes longer for ER patients to access a bed. A hazardous material spill shut down a section of Kimmett Side Road and forced the evacuation of several residents in the Napanee area on Tuesday. The Greater Napanee Fire Department responded to a fire alarm just before noon that was then upgraded to a hazardous material leak, and as a precaution, surrounding residences and businesses were evacuated for several hours. The incident involved a gaseous release caused by the mixing of several industrial chemicals used in the recycling of precious metals. Economists are raising the alarm about what they call a data quality crisis in Canada. Desjardins says in a new report that the Data Statistics Canada reports are less reliable because fewer Canadians are answering surveys and the U.S. tariff dispute is skewing trade data. A spokesperson for StatCan says it's normal to expect volatile data in periods of economic upheaval, but adds those fluctuations should smooth out over time. And that's news.
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2: 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Canada fell 2-1 to Switzerland in Vancouver yesterday at the FIFA World Cup. However, Canada's still moving on to the round of 32 and will face South Africa after the South Africans surprised South Korea 1-0. Bosnia-Herzegovina defeated Qatar 3-1. It was Morocco over Haiti 4-2. Brazil shut out Scotland 3-0. And Mexico knocked off Czechia by the same score. Today it's Curaçao versus Cote d'Ivoire. Ecuador against Germany. Tunisia and the Netherlands. Japan taking on Sweden. Turkey against the United States. And Australia against Paraguay. The Endless Summer Long Drive Championship returns to the Trillionwood Golf Club starting today. More details at quintynews.com. Baseball. The Toronto Blue Jays dropped a 3-1 decision to the Houston Astros, who took 2 of 3 in TO. Tonight, Kevin Gausman gets the ball as the Jays open a 4-game homestand with the Texas Rangers. Golf in Minnesota, it's the KPMG Women's PGA Championship, while the men are teeing off in the first round of the Travelers Championship in Connecticut. CFL action tonight. The Winnipeg Blue Bombers are hosting the Edmonton Elks. And in the WNBA, the Toronto Tempo are home to the Los Angeles Sparks. 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Two divisions, one standard of excellence. Some morning sunny periods. Could get some showers or even a thunderstorm today, too. The high 21 degrees. Showers tonight, risk of a thunderstorm, and the low down to 14. Tomorrow, a cloudy one, but a few sunny breaks. 22 are high. Sun and cloud and 26 degrees on Saturday. Carbon copy for Sunday. Right now, it's 17. 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
11: Good morning. 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Justin Bieber and Daisy is on the mix.

0: time now for your latest weather update for Friel Heating and Air Conditioning. Wrapping up the last day of school, we're in for a cloudy day. Good to get some periods of sunshine. Chance of showers later on and highs of 21 and going down to a cooler 14 tonight and tomorrow. Cloudy and highs of 22. And right now, it's 18. That's your latest weather update for Friel Heating and Air Conditioning.
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Good morning. It's 9:34 and just a few more hours to go till kids are off for the summer. Here's One Republic with All the Right Moves on the mix.

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0: 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We're wrapping up the last day of school with a cloudy day, some chance of rain later on, and highs of 21, and tonight going down to lows of 14. And tomorrow, could see some sunshine, mainly cloudy, and highs of 22. And right now, it's 20. And that's your latest weather update for Friel Heating and Air Conditioning.
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0: Preston Pablo with Cause I Do on your At Work radio station, Mix 97. Big congratulations to Beverly Seymour. Beverly is today's winner with the Montana's 925 contest. And you can also be a winner tomorrow with the Mix Morning Crew. Just let us know the artist and title played at 9, 2, and 5 o'clock. And you can also be a winner with Montana's. Time now for Dr. Sanjay Gupta, brought to you by You Make Me Smile Dental Center. 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
2: 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That's according to the Senior Vice President of Research and Scientific Affairs at the National Sleep Foundation. 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Most experts will recommend a room temperature of 60 to 67 degrees Fahrenheit. You might also experiment with your sheets and what you actually wear to bed. Play around a bit and see what improves your sleep. 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I'm Dr. Sanjay Gupta, helping you live a better life.
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0: It's 11:19, our weather forecast for 10 Fitness with cloudy skies right now. A bit of sunshine off of the distance, but we will see a chance of a shower, risk of a thunderstorm this afternoon, and up to about 22. Tonight, clouds, showers, risk of thunderstorms, 14. Tomorrow, cloudy, some sunny periods, and 22, and looking at some sun and cloud for the weekend. Right now, 21 degrees at Mix 97.
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0: 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It's 11:29 with Gray Moulton. You know what's on this weekend, today and tomorrow? It's the Endless Summer Long Drive Championship returning to Trillium Wood Golf Club. 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Tomorrow will include two pro-am events and the championship finals under the lights.
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1: Good afternoon. Cloudy with a strong chance of showers and a risk of a thunderstorm for the day today. Right now, 21 degrees, feeling like 24 and mostly cloudy. 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
2: One person has been charged in an April collision in Crammy that sent one person to hospital with life-threatening injuries. 33-year-old Joseph Hike of the township of Crammy was charged with dangerous operation causing bodily harm, failure to stop after an accident resulting in bodily harm, and obstructing a peace officer. The accused scheduled to appear before the Ontario Court of Justice in Cobourg on Wednesday, July 15th, 2026. Today is the final day for local school bus operators to move students within the Hastings, Prince Edward, and Algonquin Lakeshore Catholic District school boards. Tri-Board Student Transportation has awarded all routes to five companies which have ownership of the GTA, the United States, or Europe. Recently, C. Smith bus driver Cynthia Hockney submitted a request to make a delegation to the Hastings Prince Edward Board of Trustees. She says her request was denied, and she was told to speak with the CEO of Tri-Board, who then told Hockney to speak with the school board.
3: I feel like tossed salad. I said, well, how can I be able to speak in front of the board about student safety and stuff like that? You can't get anything out of them.
2: Earlier this week, HPE trustee Ernie Parsons' motion to have Tri-Board Student Transportation speak at an upcoming meeting failed in an 8-2 trustee vote. Rescue teams in Venezuela are racing to the area's hardest hit following a pair of powerful earthquakes that killed at least 164 people and injured nearly 1,000 others. Last night's 7.2 and 7.5 magnitude earthquakes could be felt throughout the region, including the country's main airport, which was damaged and closed. Buildings were evacuated in places as far away as Brazil's Amazon, about 1,700 kilometers from Venezuela's capital, Caracas. U.S. Secretary of State Marco Rubio says Washington is immediately deploying search and rescue teams, medical resources, and humanitarian assistance. COVID-19 led to tough times for sick and injured people and hospital staff alike. The pandemic created a huge backlog of patients waiting for x-rays, CT, and MRI scans in local hospitals. But on Tuesday, Quinney Health CEO Stacey Dobb told Quinney News that hard work and long hours by staff have paid off.
4: So they have gotten rid of the backlog for a number of the modalities. And at our quality committee, we just looked at where we benchmark. So we not only see how we do over time, but how do we actually benchmark? We benchmark extremely well for MRI and CT.
2: Demand for diagnostic imaging is growing. At last report, the department was performing around 450 scans a day. Canadian singer David Clayton Thomas died at a Toronto hospital last night at age 84. His raspy voice and soulful voice led American jazz rock group Blood, Sweat, and Tears to chart-topping triumphs. The band's self-titled second album spent 7 weeks atop the U.S. Billboard chart in 1969 and won the Grammy Award for Album of the Year in 1970. It famously bested the Beatles' Abbey Road in the Grammys race that year, thanks largely to its hits You've Made Me So Very Happy and Clayton Thomas's own composition, Spinning Wheel. And that's your news.
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2: 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Canada faces South Africa on Sunday in the round of 32 at the World Cup in LA following a 2-1 loss to Switzerland in Vancouver yesterday. Other results from yesterday include South Africa surprising South Korea 1-0. Bosnia-Herzegovina defeated Qatar 3-1. Morocco doubled Haiti 4-2. Brazil shut out Scotland 3-0. And Mexico knocked off Czechia 3-0. In FIFA World Cup action today, Curaçao takes on the Ivory Coast. Ecuador takes on Germany, both those games at 7 p.m. Later on, Tunisia takes on the Netherlands at 7. Also at 7, Japan takes on Sweden. Turkey takes on the United States 10 o'clock tonight. And Paraguay takes on Australia also at 10 o'clock. In baseball, Kevin Gausman gets the ball tonight as the Blue Jays open a 4-game homestand with the Texas Rangers. Last night, Toronto lost 3-1 to the Houston Astros. In golf, in Minnesota, it's the KPMG Women's PGA Championship. For the men, it's the first round of the Travelers Championship in Connecticut. In the CFL, the Winnipeg Blue Bombers host the Edmonton Elks. And in the WNBA, the Toronto Tempo host the Los Angeles Sparks. 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It's going to be cloudy. Strong chance of showers and a risk of a thunderstorm for today. A high of 20. Temperatures will fall to 16 degrees this afternoon. Will it continue to be cloudy tonight with a strong chance of showers this evening and into the overnight hours? A risk of a thunderstorm as well. Temperatures will be steady around that 16-degree marker. For Friday, cloudy, high of 22, feeling like 27 with the humidity. And for Saturday, a mix of sun and clouds, slight chance of showers, and a high of 25. 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I'm Zach McGibbon in the Quinny News Center.
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7: 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If it floats on the bay, call Pat Bray. It's showtime. Wind southeast 15 knots, diminishing to south 10 this evening. Wind veering to west 10 tomorrow morning, increasing to west 15 near noon. Waves building to a half to 1 meter this afternoon, subsiding to a half or less near midnight, building to a half to 1 meter tomorrow afternoon.
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0: It's 1222, our weather forecast for Petro-Canada with some cloudy skies this afternoon. There's a chance of a shower, risk of a thunderstorm, and then it'll continue tonight with lows of 14. Clouds with sunny periods tomorrow and 22 in the same outlook for Saturday and Sunday, but getting up to 26, up to 29 degrees with some sunshine by Monday. Right now, 22 degrees at Mix 97.
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that's a mighty long time. 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The afterworld. 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
1: Hi, I'm Carson Arthur. It's time for a Take It Outside Minute on Mix 97. Well, it's officially spring cleaning time, and every homeowner has an inventory of things to do outside when the warm weather hits. Like cutting the grass, weeding the garden, washing the windows, or even cleaning out the eaves troughs. Those always seem to be at the top of everyone's list, including my own. This year, however, I'm adding a new must-do item that's going to go a long way to making my indoor and outdoor season more enjoyable. As an allergy sufferer, I want to make sure I get rid of the worst offenders. And unfortunately for me, that's leaf mold. All of those fall leaves that sat under the snow are the perfect breeding spot for fungal spores. This year, make sure you remove the leaves from the beds around the front door to prevent those spores from going into the house. Be careful though, many beneficial pollinators like bumblebees overwinter under those leaves, so gently remove only the ones near the high traffic areas.
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6: Crime Stoppers Quinte and the Quinte West Detachment of the Ontario Provincial Police are seeking public assistance in connection with an arson. On Saturday, May 23rd, shortly before 2:15 a.m., officers with the Quinte West Detachment of the Ontario Provincial Police, Quinte West OPP Crime Unit, and Quinte West firefighters responded to a residential fire on Hamilton Road, Quinte West. The initial investigation confirmed that the fire was started between 1:45 a.m. and 2:15 a.m. The investigation is ongoing and the Quinte West OPP are seeking witnesses to the event or anyone that may be in possession of a possible dash cam or doorbell footage. Any person with information regarding this incident or the persons responsible is requested to contact the Ontario Provincial Police at 1-888-310-1122. 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
1: Sound of Your Heart with Sean Hook, Mix 97 with Craig Moulton. Good afternoon. A weather forecast for Friel Heating and Air Conditioning. We got a chance of some showers, a risk of thunderstorms this afternoon. On into tonight with a low 14. Clouds, some sunny periods tomorrow, 22. Some sun and cloud and 26 for Saturday. And some sun and cloud and 26 for Sunday. Getting up to 29 by Monday.
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1: 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And good news, Belleville Senators announced the results of their community efforts from last year's season. They say they were able to make close to $350,000 in contributions to different organizations across the Bay of Quinte. It's a new record set for the team during a single season. They have brought in nearly $1.5 million since they arrived in 2017.
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0: Sophie Simmons and Love Turns Lonely at Mix 97. She, of course, the daughter of Gene Simmons of Kiss. He has two children. One is Nick Simmons, who has recently gotten together with Gene Simmons' partner, Paul Stanley's son, Evan. They have formed a duo called Simmons-Stanley and are recently going on tour. Well, you might have heard about this, about the Brazilian psychic who went viral for claiming that aliens were going to invade the Brazil-Scotland World Cup match in Miami. Massive online following, about 24 million people. Now, she posted a video. She tearfully said, "Do not go to the stadium in Miami, June 24th. Stay away." She said that aliens will be appearing above the stadium and snatching players from the field. Her second vision involved a larger craft abducting people from the stands. It didn't happen.
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0: Hello, Dragonette on Mix 97 with Greg Moulton. Our weather forecast for 10 Fitness and cloudy skies this afternoon. Chance of showers, risk of a thunderstorm. That'll continue tonight with lows of 14. We'll see some clouds and sun tomorrow in 22 and some sun and clouds throughout the weekend. Temperatures are going to rise to 26 over the weekend and up to 29 by Monday.
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0: 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Well, it's going to be coming up next week, Canada Day. Lots of events going on throughout the whole area, including Bath, a full day of activities and entertainment. Like they have the, well, they have the pancake breakfast, the vendors market, the food court, live music, parade, family activities. 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

Bleeding Love with Leona Lewis on Mix 97. It's Greg Moulton heading up to 3 o'clock. That just about wraps things up for me. Justin Anderson's coming your way at 3. Bleeding Love with Leona Lewis on

0: 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He did not get a ticket, so that's the good news.
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20's Best Variety, Mix 97. Hope you're having a wonderful afternoon. It's Justin Anderson here to take you home this afternoon with the most music, the most fun, and the best prize. Because coming up this hour, a night out of the movies. Courtesy of our friends at Film.ca Center Cinemas, your chance to win a night out with a little trivia. Also, Travis and Taylor's wedding guests. Well, they are as clueless as we are. At least it would seem. And is that it for school buses? I think today is it. That's it. It's official. It's a little wet out there today. Oh. But the heat is coming, my friends. It is coming next week. So enjoy the weather right now. Well, you can. Your drive home, it starts now.

0: 20's Best Variety Mix 97. It's Bruno Mars. Speaking of Bruno Mars, I know this doesn't sound like it's, you know, going to really tie in really well, but it trust me, it does. You hear what's happening over at Sesame Street? See, I know you're like, what does that have to do with Bruno Mars? Well, I'll tell you, because Cookie Monster is officially in his pop star era. There's this new album coming out from Sesame Street, and it's called Party Parody, where they take huge pop hits and give them the full kid-friendly remix treatment. I guess that's the best way of putting it. And leading the charge, none other than Cookie Monster. He's dropping a track called Take a Bite, which is basically a parody of Bruno Mars, I Just Might, except instead of romance and vibes, it's all cookies. Zero self-control, you know, because it is Cookie Monster. Just cookies. In fact, I got a little snippet over here. Take a listen. I had this sent to me. Go ahead. Please play the Cookie Monster song.
1: A big bite.

0: I love it. I love it. It's so great. I'll put that in my blog, by the way. There's a video. There's a video for that song. It's fantastic. Well, if there's anything that Cookie Monster has taught us, it's not sharing is caring. It's I saw a cookie and I made a life decision. The album is going to be full of gems. We're talking about Ray getting a Sesame Street makeover of Where's My Love, Chapel Rowan. There's going to be an inspired potty training anthem called Gotta Go. And Taylor Swift, Carly Rae Jepsen are also getting the Sesame Street treatment. Honestly, I love this. The Parody Party dropping on July 26. Latest update from the Big Satellite Weather Center. Well, we got some shower activity tonight. This evening, we're basically looking at some showers. Possibility of a thunderstorm after midnight. Temperature's pretty steady, about 16. Tomorrow, cloudy. High of 22. Then things start to change because the thermostat's going to start going up. Saturday, a mixed sun and cloud. Got a chance showers. High of 25. Sunday, sunshine. 27. And then early in the week, the humidity starts to come in. Beautiful. Right now, it's out of our studios. It is 17. 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
1: Mix 97 and Taylor Swift. So apparently even the people invited to Travis Kelce and Taylor Swift's wedding don't know what's going on. 49ers tight end George Kittle says he even asked Travis if all these rumors about a huge wedding in Madison Square Gardens were true, and Travis looked him right in the face and laughed. That's it. No confirmation, no details, just a laugh. Kittle says he's expecting something straight out of a movie. He joked that, they might get a private jet waiting on a runway and guests won't know where they're going until takeoff. Now, one thing he did reveal is that Travis and Taylor reportedly asked for absolutely no gifts. They don't want nothing. Quite frankly, they don't need anything. Let's be honest. Which is nice, but Kittle actually says he's thinking about ignoring that because apparently Travis, he loves collecting coins. Old coins, he loves them. Meanwhile, New York City permits actually show requests to close streets around Madison Square Gardens around July 3rd weekend. This is fact. There's also reports that a bunch of Chiefs players have hotel rooms booked in Times Square. So either this is the biggest wedding of the year, or New York is throwing a surprise party for a guy who likes old coins. Either way, we're all getting the same amount of information right now. Basically none.
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0: Honeymoon Suite, Quiddy's Best Variety, Mix 97. A night at the movies. Good times. Consider the last day of school just happened today. That's right. Last day of school. So it's time for movies. Mayhem. Summertime. So a night at the movies, courtesy of our friends at film.ca Center Cinemas. You're getting two movie admissions, two small drinks, two small popcorn. They got some great movies this weekend like Supergirl, The Death of Robin Hood, Disclosure Day, Toy Story 5. I believe Obsession is there as well, too. So you want to win? Well, here's how you do it. I'm going to give you a trivia question. It's pretty easy. I'm not going to lie. It's easy. Caller number 1-613-962-9700 with the right answer wins. All right. Look, people already called in. I haven't even asked the question yet. That's impressive. All right, so here's your question. In the movie The Hangover, what animal do they find in their Vegas hotel room? Oh, that's a good one, right? They needed to make another Hangover movie. They just have to. 613-962-9700. Let's get out to the phones and see if we can get ourselves a winner. Caller number 1 on line number 3. What is the answer? What is the answer?
1: A tiger?
0: It is absolutely a tiger. Who is this?
1: It's Sheila Borowski.
0: Sheila Borowski. Where you call literally every 30 days. It's on the day. It's impressive.
1: Well, sometimes a little bit longer.
0: You got any big plans for the heat wave coming next week?
1: No. Just going to enjoy every day.
0: Nice. Well,
1: yeah. I love the hot weather.
0: Well, that makes one of us. That makes one of us.
1: Okay, the hotter is better for me.
0: Hold on a line. I'm going to hook you up with your prize, okay?
1: Okay, thank you.
0: All right, more Quiddy's Best Variety coming up.
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1: Good afternoon. Showers ending early this evening, then becoming cloudy. Risk of a thunderstorm tonight. Right now, 17 degrees and mostly cloudy. I'm Zach Gibbon with your Mix 97 News Update. 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
1: Countries from across the world, from Qatar to Mexico, have begun sending aid to Venezuela after a pair of earthquakes killed at least 188 people and left more than 200 trapped. U.S. Secretary of State Marco Rubio says he has spoken to Acting President Delcy Rodriguez and told her the United States is immediately deploying humanitarian assistance. Rubio says there are logistical obstacles with Caracas' airport, which collapsed and is closed. Prime Minister Mark Carney says Ottawa will also send aid, and it's working with partners directly. One person facing multiple charges after a warrant was served by Animal Welfare Services with assistance from the Ontario Provincial Police. The warrant was executed at a home in Picton just before 4 p.m. on Tuesday. Animal Welfare Services told police there had been ongoing concerns regarding the treatment of a dog at the home, including reports of physical abuse and failure to comply with previous orders. It's alleged that during the interaction, the individual assaulted a police officer and resisted arrest. Following a brief struggle, officers took the person into custody. Police and Animal Welfare Services then entered the residence where the dog was located. 32-year-old Jordan Fenmore of Picton has been charged. A full list of charges can be found at QuintyNews.com. Prime Minister Mark Carney says he's had a constructive conversation with U.S. President Donald Trump. Carney gave details today in Ottawa.
4: The president called me yesterday. We had a long discussion with him and at times some of his senior officials, Secretary Hegseth and his commander-in-chief, on a range of issues, some related to NATO, some related to the situation in Iran and the broader Middle East.
1: Carney says they spoke about efforts to protect the Arctic ahead of their attendance at the NATO summit in Turkey next month. The U.S. has claimed in the past that Canada has been a freeloader in NATO, but the Prime Minister says the country is pulling its weight. The National Park Service is detailing damage to the Lincoln Memorial Reflecting Pool. AP Washington correspondent Sagar Magani reports.
5: The National Park Service is giving details about damage to the Lincoln Memorial Reflecting Pool. A top parks official says a sharp knife or razor was used to cut a liner along the pool's bottom, damaging the foam sealant installed during a $16 million rehabilitation project.
6: And they cut, and then they started ripping it up. You know why? Because they're sick people.
5: President Trump's been blaming vandals for peeling paint and other problems at what's become one of his pet projects. The Park Service says about 70 fence post tops were also thrown into the pool. The statements came as part of a suit filed by a nonprofit group trying to stop work on a project plagued by an algae bloom, among other things. Sagar Magani, Washington.
1: 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Canadian men's soccer coach Jesse Marsh admits he wasn't being totally truthful when he said Alphonso Davies would play in yesterday's 2-1 loss to Switzerland. Afterwards, Marsh said he used Davies' status as a decoy so Switzerland would have to prepare for him. Davies was on the bench but didn't play against Switzerland. However, Marsh says Davies will be ready Sunday when Canada faces South Africa in the knockout round. The action continuing at the World Cup with 6 games. Germany, which has already earned a knockout stage spot, plays Ecuador. Elsewhere, Ivory Coast faces Curaçao. Tunisia plays the Netherlands. Sweden takes on Japan. The U.S. kicks off against Turkey. And Paraguay meets Australia. Kevin Gausman gets the ball when the Toronto Blue Jays open a 4-game series versus the Texas Rangers at Rogers Center. Mackenzie Gore goes to the mound for Texas. Toronto comes in having dropped 2 of 3 games to the visiting Houston Astros. The Edmonton Elks chase a third straight win when they visit the Winnipeg Blue Bombers. Edmonton hasn't started a CFL season 3-0 since 2017. Winnipeg comes off a bye week following a 37-27 home loss to Hamilton on June 11th. 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Showers should be ending early this evening with the risk of a thunderstorm tonight, a low of 16 degrees. Mainly cloudy for tomorrow, a slight chance of showers in the afternoon with the risk of a thunderstorm, a high of 23, feeling like 28 with the humidity, and then a mixed sun and cloud with a slight chance of showers for Saturday and a high of 25. 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
9: Good afternoon on the 41 Westbound. It looks like we're dealing with construction-related delays before you hit Glenn Miller Road. I'm seeing heavy delays. Also on the 41 Westbound, we have a volume patch before you hit Marysville Road. We're still doing well on Belleville and Trenton Streets, and Highway 62 just has construction-related delays from Preston to about Springbrook Road. Other than that, I'm not seeing anything else that would slow you down. Looking for a little excitement? Route the Ottawa River with Wilderness Tours. All the excitement you can handle from aisle to aisle. Ages 5 and up, wildernesstours.com. With the latest traffic, I'm Antonia Altabonte.
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0: Quinny's Maserati Mix 97. You throwback forward for a wild moment on stage last night involving none other than Lionel Richie. He was performing in St. Paul, Minnesota, part of a joint tour with Earth, Wind, and Fire. Things got a little, they took a sudden turn. About mid-show, according to reports, Lionel, he started feeling a little dizzy, strange during the set, and at one point actually had to sit down on stage while he was singing Dancing on the Ceiling. And I love this detail, because even while feeling off, Lionel still had time to joke with the crowd. He basically told fans, "The best thing to do in this situation is to sit your ass down." Now, after the show, paramedics met him backstage, and he was taken to the hospital, you know, just as a precaution. And we're being told it's more of a, you know, better safe than sorry kind of situation, which is what you want to hear. And speaking of tours, this one kicked off. They got 26 dates lined up. Their next stop is in Chicago tomorrow. Well, Lionel, no one's getting younger. No one's getting younger. Oh, and listen, I saw, speaking of, you ever notice how getting older is supposed to come with upgrades? I saw a great story about this today. You know, they're talking about, like, you know, wisdom, confidence, maybe the ability to open a jar on the first try. Yeah, not even close. Because there are some things in life that refuse to get easier. It doesn't matter if you're 18, 38, 68. They all hit the same. Maybe you need some examples, like parallel parking in front of other people. Suddenly you forget everything you've ever learned about space, depth, perception. Forever you're like, "I'm the best parallel parker." And then there's that one time, right? Or what about pushing a door that clearly says, "Pull!" Now you're committed. Because at that point, yeah, I mean, you can't just walk away. You got to win against the door, right? And why is it that every time someone says, "Just tell us a little something about yourself," your brain immediately deletes your entire personality? What's with that? Also, that awkward half run you do when a driver waves you across the road. Yeah, that's embarrassing. And don't ever get me started on running into someone you know when you look like you're fully given up on life. You know? You're like, "Oh, today wasn't the day to do this." Or what about when you jump in the shower, you shave, you get all dressed up, and then your plans get canceled? Happens to us all. No matter your age, you can still be taken out by a dog food commercial. You know, you're just sitting there, you're like, "Wow, that Labrador really understands love and loss." But yeah, age brings experience, growth, perspective. But it does not fix pushing pull doors. Not even close. Taking a quick look at the latest update from the Big Satellite Weather Center. Nothing has really changed. We're supposed to get some showers around midnight. Risk of a thunderstorm. We've been getting some, little sprinkle here or there today. But temperature-wise, 16, the overnight low. Then tomorrow, cloudy, 22. Your high Saturday, a mix sun and cloud, maybe a shower. High at 25. Sunday, sunny at 27. In the mix right now, 17. 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

0: 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We're getting lit. 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That's when the crew's gonna that's when they're gonna take off. So they're there till six. It's time to check in with all your Hollywood headlines, your Hollywood dirt.
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0: Well, the investigation into Nancy Guthrie continues with reports claiming authorities are reviewing their decision not to pay the requested ransom. Investigators are still working to track down whoever's behind the ransom messages. Harvey Weinstein, you remember this guy from New York? Well, his rape charges have been dropped after his accuser, Jessica Mann, said she could no longer go through another trial. Prosecutors dismissed the case after multiple previous proceedings. Weinstein claims in prison, because of the convictions, and he continues to deny all the allegations. And he's had some health issues in prison, too. I think that's what I was trying to point out. By the way, JWoww from Jersey Shore, she pulled off the ultimate surprise wedding. This is what Taylor and Travis need to do. She invited about 50 people to what they thought was a movie screening for her new film, Nanny Cam. Well, it turns out the movie was actually, it was a surprise. You're not at a movie. You're at a wedding. Honestly, that's...

0: well as Jelly Roll and Rosie O'Donnell. Now, Rosie's appearance is already getting extra attention because of her long-running feud with Donald Trump. A new Blair Witch Project movie is coming. That's right. It is official. A new Blair Witch Project movie planned for fall 2027. And Taylor Frankie Paul's season of The Bachelorette is expected to air on ABC in mid-July. Her season has already brought a lot of attention because of ongoing issues involving her ex and legal disputes. And Toy Story 5 is likely going to be at the top of the box office this weekend. No surprise. I mean, you got other movies, though. You got Supergirl. You got Jackass. Best and Last are expected to have solid debuts. But Toy Story 5 will probably be the big winner. We'll see. 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

0: Hastings County Concert Band, Sterling Citizens Band, and the 8-Wing Concert Band. 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
1: Good afternoon. Cloudy with a chance of showers for tonight. A risk of a thunderstorm this evening as well. Right now, 17 degrees and mostly cloudy. I'm Zach Begimmer with your Mix 97 news update. 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
1: Canada is preparing to send aid to the people hit by the recent earthquakes in Venezuela. At least 188 people have died in the 7.2 and 7.5 magnitude earthquakes, which were among the strongest to hit the country in more than a century. The death toll expected to climb as more than 200 people remain trapped in the rubble. Prime Minister Mark Carney says Ottawa is working directly with its partners, and more details on aid will come later today. Prime Minister Carney, meanwhile, says it's hard to help Canadians who are hurt or imprisoned abroad in places like Venezuela or Iran, where Ottawa doesn't have embassies. Carney spoke today at a wide-ranging news conference in the capital city.
4: And then that puts us at a disadvantage, first and foremost, to helping Canadians that are in these countries. Consular cases, we've had to rely on allies in countries that also who aren't our natural allies to help us, particularly in Iran, and help Canadians, get Canadians out.
1: A group called the Iranian Justice Collective says it has heard that Ottawa intends to restore diplomatic relations with Iran, but Carney says there have been no discussions about that. One person facing multiple charges after a warrant was served by Animal Welfare Services with assistance from the Ontario Provincial Police. The warrant was executed at a home in Picton just before 4 p.m. on Tuesday. Animal Welfare Services told police there had been ongoing concerns regarding the treatment of a dog at the home, including reports of physical abuse and failure to comply with previous orders. It's alleged that during the interaction, the individual assaulted a police officer and resisted arrest. Following a brief struggle, officers took the person into custody. Police and Animal Welfare Services then entered the residence where the dog was located. 32-year-old Jordan Fenmore of Picton has been charged. A full list of charges can be found at quintynews.com. A Belleville man has been charged after the theft of a motorcycle. Belleville police attending a business on Moira Street East on Wednesday at around 12:30 p.m. after receiving a report of a theft. Staff reported to police that they spotted a male enter the business property and attempt to steal a motorcycle belonging to an employee. The suspect began moving the motorcycle. However, he was confronted by an employee. Police say the male then dropped the motorcycle and fled the scene. As a result of investigation, Trevor Wynn, a 43-year-old Belleville man, was located, arrested, and charged with theft of motor vehicle. He was released on an undertaking with a scheduled court date in September. Lululemon is blocking non-shareholders and media from attending its annual general meeting. The agenda includes a key vote on directors supported by estranged founder Chip Wilson. Former ESPN Chief Marketing Officer Laura Gentile and former OnCo CEO Mark Moorer were a key part of a truce that a Vancouver-based company struck with Wilson to end his recent attacks on the firm. York University Governance, Law, and Ethics Professor Richard LeBlanc says it is uncommon for firms to impose these kind of restrictions on their AGMs. And that's your news.
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1: 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More details on that tournament can be found at quintynews.com. The Netherlands looks to lock up top spot in Group F with a win over Tunisia in World Cup action in Kansas City. The Netherlands enter the match tied with Japan at 4 points, but with a better goal differential. Japan faces Sweden, which has 3 points at Dallas Stadium. Canada could face the winner of the group in the round of 16 if it wins its knockout game Sunday against South Africa in Los Angeles. Montreal Victoire captain Marie-Philippe Poulin says she played through a torn anterior cruciate ligament and a torn meniscus in her right knee to help the team capture the PWHL championship. The women's hockey superstars expect to be out indefinitely after surgery set for late July. The 35-year-old Poulin initially was injured in the preliminary round at the Olympics. The Winnipeg Blue Bombers welcome the Edmonton Elks to kick off week four of the CFL season. The Elks are looking to start a season at 3-0 for the first time since 2017. Winnipeg is 1-1 to start the campaign. Major League Baseball has proposed limiting most free agent contracts to 5 years and 15% of a team's salary cap and eliminating deferred compensation. The details are part of a salary cap plan likely to spark a confrontation with the Players Association. MLB said during a bargaining session today that it would accept the union's proposal granting free agency a year early for players who have reached age 30. Sticking with baseball, where Kevin Gausman gets the ball tonight as the Blue Jays open a four-game homestand with the Texas Rangers. First pitch at 7:07. Last night, Toronto lost 3-1 to the Houston Astros. 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A breath of fresh air for over 20 years. 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Showers should be ending early this evening with the risk of a thunderstorm tonight, a low of 16 degrees. Mainly cloudy for tomorrow, a slight chance of showers in the afternoon with the risk of a thunderstorm, a high of 23, feeling like 28 with the humidity, and then a mixed sun and cloud with a slight chance of showers for Saturday and a high of 25. 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
11: Good afternoon on the 401 westbound. It looks like we're dealing with construction-related delays before you hit Glenn Miller Road. I'm seeing heavy delays. Also on the 401 westbound, we have a volume patch before you hit Marysville Road. We're still doing well on Belleville and Trenton Streets, and Highway 62 just has construction-related delays from Preston to about Springbrook Road. Other than that, I'm not seeing anything else that would slow you down. Looking for a little excitement? Route the Ottawa River with Wilderness Tours. All the excitement you can handle from aisle to aisle. Ages 5 and up, wildernesstours.com. With the latest traffic, I'm Antonia Altabonte.
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0: 20's Fast Variety Mix 97 in your all request drive at 5. Are you excited for Canada Day? I mean, Canada's coming. It's going to be lit. And I mean that quite figuratively and literally. I mean, it's going to be hot on Canada Day. It's going to be hot. Although they are calling for a possibility of showers now. High 29, the humidity is going to make it feel like it's 35, 36. Isn't that great? Great. That humidity starts creeping in big time. Right about Tuesday. It's going to be warm Monday, but I mean, that humidity is going to start creeping in. It's going to be hot. You know, I've been watching a bit of baseball lately. And, if you're wondering how major league players really feel about the Toronto Blue Jays, the answer is pretty simple.
1: They like it.
0: In a new survey, 100 big leaguers across 23 teams, the Blue Jays ranked fourth among the best run organizations in baseball. Only the Dodgers, Yankees, and the Cubs finished ahead of them. Not bad, right? Not bad. Players pointed at a few reasons Toronto stand out. First up, the facilities. One player actually called them crazy good, saying there's really nothing like it in the league. Others highlighted the clubhouse upgrades at Rogers Center, which now come loaded. I mean, with everything. There's upgrades, training spaces, everything players need to actually feel like they're at home. And it's not just about the stadium. Players are praising the organization and how they treat their families, overall culture in the clubhouse, and even the logistics of playing in Canada. Something that can be a headache elsewhere, but apparently runs real smooth in Toronto. One player summed it up really well by saying, "The team clearly wants to win, and it shows in everything from the facilities to day-to-day environment in Toronto." Meanwhile, on the other end of the rankings, some teams got called out for being, well, let's just say less player-friendly. Good news for Toronto fans. Toronto didn't show up anywhere on that list. Anyway, so if you're keeping score, good clubhouse, good culture, good reputation, that's good. Now, I hate to state the obvious, but they just need to make sure that translates into a few more wins, you know what I mean? That'd be great. It's time to check out the latest update from the Mix Satellite Weather Center. Tonight, cloudy, 70% chance of showers this evening, and in the overnight, a thunderstorm quite possibly. Temperature-wise, 16, the overnight low. Then tomorrow, temperature will rise to about 22. Yeah, mostly cloudy tomorrow. And then Saturday, temperatures start to creep up, giving you just a little tease. Nothing crazy. Nothing crazy. Because Saturday, it's going to be a mix of sun and cloud. Chance showers high 25. And then Sunday, the heat's going to start come knocking a little bit. Sunny, 27. And then Monday, the humidity's going to get nasty next week. We've already talked about that. Right now, outside of our studios, overlooking the Bay of Quinte, it is 17. Actually, no, it's 18. Just changed. How about that? Right in front of my face. 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
1: Burger Revolution. 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I'm going to play a clip from a movie. A movie that, well, it came out in the summer. Came out in the summer. That's all I'm going to say. It's a famous movie. I'm going to play a little clip from it. You got to tell me the name of the movie. All right, go. Please play that clip from the movie.
4: Ow! Jeez, what was that for?
5: It doesn't matter. It's in the past.
1: 613-962-9700 if you can tell us the name of the movie. Well, phones are buzzing, so we'll go to... I went to line two yesterday, didn't I? All right, we'll go to line number one. Go ahead. What is the noise? What is the movie?
6: Is it Toy Story?
1: It is not Toy Story. Sorry. I said, what's the noise? What's the movie? It's not Toy Story. What is the movie?
7: Is it Lion King?
1: Is it Lion King? It's Lion King! Look at you! Wow, the kids were screaming for a long time on that one. Hey, who is this?
7: It's Sean Kerr.
1: Sean, how you doing? How's your day?
7: Good. How are you?
1: There's a lot of wrestling going on over there. What are you doing?
7: Oh, yeah.
1: Sounds like you're fighting with your car and everything. Now, he's cutting out now. You there? Hello?
7: Oh, no.
1: You there? Okay, hold on to the line. Well, yep. All right. Where are you calling from? Cloyne? All right. Coming up, more Quiddy's Best Variety. Stand by.
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0: 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Nay, Mix 97, top six at six. It's a big day if you're a gamer, if you love video games. It's a big day today, bro. If you've been counting down the days for Grand Theft Auto 6, today's a big day. Pre-orders officially open. The only problem is you're going to need to pull off a heist to afford it. Rockstar Games has revealed that the standard version of GTA 6 is going to cost a little over $80, making it the highest base price ever for console games. And if you're the type who wants the extras, you can get the extras. The Unlimited Ultimate Edition. I think they call it the Ultimate Edition, you know, not unlimited. I think it's over $100. Now, gamers have been waiting more than a decade for a new GTA, so it's not like people are going to say, nah, I'm gonna pass. But there are definitely some parents looking at the price, and they're thinking, you know, maybe my kid should get interested in outdoor activities. The game is set to drop November 20th. Big November 2-0, which gives you, gives you some time if you're going to trade in some games or start dropping some hints before the holidays. Now, one thing is for sure, Rockstar knows people are going to buy it. That's for sure. Coming up, more Quiddy's Best Variety.
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1: Olivia Dean.

Olivia Rodrigo, number two, drop dead on the Mix 97 Top 66. Counting down the six biggest songs of the day. It's time for number one, Shakira.

0: Shakira, Burna Boy, number one tonight in the Mix 97 Top 66. Little FIFA World Cup action. Of course, that's the World Cup theme. That whole album is fantastic, by the way. The World Cup album. It's pretty sick. Toronto Raptor fans, don't get ahead of yourself. But Kawhi Leonard, the chatter is back. 7 years after helping bring Toronto its first NBA championship, reports are suggesting the two-time finals MVP could be open to returning to the Raptors. Leonard is currently with the Clippers, but his future isn't completely settled. Well, his preference is, it's reportedly to stay in Los Angeles. Insiders say if that doesn't happen, Toronto would be his short list. And yes, Raptor interest apparently real on their end as well. That's all it takes for the city to immediately start remembering 2019 like it was yesterday. Now, let's be clear, okay? We gotta be real clear. This isn't a done deal. I mean, not even close. But the idea alone has fans doing mental roster construction. Leonard is still performing at a pretty high level, averaging close to 28 points per game last season, proving he's still one of the most dangerous playoff players in the league when healthy. You know, that's the key, right? But there's a lot of moving parts here, including contract discussions, salary cap complications, ongoing league scrutiny involving the Clippers organization. So any potential reunion would be complicated to say the least. But it's got fans excited. It's got them talking. Coming up, more Quiddy's Best Variety.
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0: This is Mix 97. Okay, so between the flu and COVID and RSV, there's a lot of stuff going around. But having these in your home can help because they actually kill airborne viruses. And they are plants. Plants. I remember when I first got my apartment, my mom told me to get plants because they add an energy to your home, you know? Not plastic ones, but like a real, I think it was a fern, something really simple that I could get when I first moved here.
1: Fern.
0: That didn't need a lot of care. But the researchers have found that plants produce hydrogen peroxide that helps rid the air of bacteria and viruses the same way we use hydrogen peroxide to disinfect.
2: I feel like we have been less sick. We have more plants in this house, and I feel like this works.
0: So stay near your plants.
2: Smell them every night.
0: Plants can be the key. Today's quote. It's a Thursday. Someday you will look back and know exactly why it happened.
2: That's good.
0: Simple and perfect.
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